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1: It's Intelligence for Your Life on the John Tesh Radio Program. Are you like me? Are you trying to eat at the same time every day because you listen to this program and you know how healthy it is for you? Well, first, if you can do this, eat at the same time every day, you and I are going to have better digestion, because when our body knows when food is coming, guess what? It starts getting ready by pumping out digestive enzymes. We'll also sleep better. When our food intake is on a schedule, it helps set our body clock. Our body and brain will know when to anticipate sleep each night and automatically start relaxing. People who don't sleep well have a body clock that's out of sync, and mine is often, by the way. The last benefit of eating meals at the same time every day, the better sleep you're going to be getting will reduce your risk of Alzheimer's. Hello, that's a big headline. Here it is again. The better sleep you're going to be getting will reduce your risk of Alzheimer's disease. According to the American Medical Association, people who sleep the best have less plaque buildup in the brain that is, as you know, linked to Alzheimer's. All that from trying to eat at the same time every day. Let's do it.
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1: Coming up, if you're suffering from brain fog, we're going to clear the mental clouds. We'll share the root causes of fuzzy thinking in a moment.

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1: All right, my friends, what's behind your brain fog and fuzzy thinking? Well, if you've been sleeping well and your brain fog lasts more than a couple of weeks, here's what may be at the root of it. First, it could be a sign of overwhelming stress. Extremely stressful situations like losing a job, getting divorced, or living through a pandemic can make us more forgetful and spacey. Columbia University psychiatrist Dr. Maddie Hornig says stress can be as mentally draining as running a marathon is physically draining. Another reason for brain fog, if you're a woman in her 40s or 50s, it could be a sign that menopause is around the corner. Because when your hormones fluctuate, it can cause temporary changes in cognition. So, women entering menopause may have trouble staying focused and using their working memory. But we can eat our way out of brain fog, say the experts. Foods like salmon, dark chocolate, and leafy greens are known to improve our brain power. And a diet of junk food can slow down brain function by almost 25%. But one key nutrient that can help you cut through the fog is iron. It's essential for memory and focus, and getting enough is as simple as having protein at every meal, like beef, chicken, shellfish, or beans. But be careful supplementing with iron. Talk to your doctor first. It can be toxic.
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1: 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I'm going to tell you why scientists say just talking about bugs can make you itchy all over. 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
4: Are you like me? Do you ever get itchy just hearing somebody mention itchy stuff like lice or even bed bugs? Neurologists say our brain can simulate a physical sensation even when nothing is actually touching us. It is a phenomenon called contagious itch, and it's real. According to a board-certified neurologist, his name is Dr. Cheyenne Lachan, when we hear about bugs crawling on somebody, our brain lights up the same way it would if we were being crawled on. It activates your somatosensory cortex. That is the part of the brain that processes things like pain and touch. And just like that, you're scratching. This reaction is part imagination, part empathy, and part ancient instinct. Our ancestors needed to stay alert to bugs because of disease and parasites. So your brain is wired to overreact just in case. And people who are naturally anxious or extra sensitive to body signals are even more likely to feel all itchy from bug talk. The good news is, experts say, simply reminding yourself that the itch isn't real can help turn the sensation off. You can also do grounding exercises or even distract your senses by touching something cold or textured. Bottom line, we're not crazy, we're just human.

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1: Another important piece from our relationship files. Did you know that giving your partner the silent treatment, quote unquote, it causes more damage to a relationship than any other type of conflict? Yep. Researchers at Texas Christian found that refusing to talk or even acknowledge a partner is the most common pattern of conflict in relationships today. It also causes more stress and anxiety than confrontations or arguments. And it can trigger everything from an upset stomach to a urinary tract infection to diarrhea. The silent treatment can even lead to aggression when the person being ignored simply can't stand it anymore. Don't use the silent treatments.
2: Intelligence for your life with John Tesh.

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3: Time for some health and wellness intel. John Tesh with you. And next time you come down with a stomach bug, make sure you have some white tea on hand. According to the American Society of Microbiology, don't miss this. A mug of white tea could be just what the doctor ordered to kill the bacteria that causes stomach infections. Now, when the scientists exposed Salmonella, E. coli, and other bacteria known to cause stomach trouble to the compounds in white tea, 99% of the bacteria were destroyed within 24 hours. White tea, just so you know, is made from the buds and the first leaves of the plant used to make green tea and black tea, and it's less processed. So white tea has higher concentrations of polyphenols than black or green tea, and those polyphenols have strong antimicrobial powers, meaning they kill off dangerous microbes in your body. Next time you're laid up with a stomach bug or somebody in your family, immediately start drinking white tea.
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1: All right, Gib Gerard, this is just in from our random intelligence files. We now know that 96% of us say we have no patience for listening to a voicemail.
2: 100%.
1: Yeah, unless you can really talk fast. I mean, I'm not interested.
2: Text me. Email me. Look, I know who called me. This is not 1986. I don't, you know, caller ID exists on every single phone in the world now. So I know that you called me. I have your name in my phone. And if I don't, okay, that's a different conversation. What do you have to say?
1: You know what people are using with me a lot, and I like it, is actually they're recording their voice in a text and sending it to me. Yeah.
2: Sure. That's great because if you're driving, you don't have to read it.
1: Right.
2: Also, there'll be a little transcript under it.
1: Yeah.
2: Look, in this day and age, what we want is time-shifted communication. You want to be able to communicate with somebody on your own schedule whenever it fits. And text messages, emails, these are great for that kind of stuff.
1: Yeah, doesn't your
2: phone calls not?
1: Doesn't your father-in-law? He doesn't text, right? He dictates.
2: He dictates. Okay, so he dictates voice to text, but
1: he's like 1,000 miles away.
2: I know, but I don't want him to hear.
1: This is on the radio.
2: He doesn't check what he wrote.
1: Oh, he doesn't edit it.
2: Or sometimes he will check it and he'll just be like, it's good enough. And so we get this weird thing. It's like, I'll be going Wednesday to the Eagle Ballroom, Eagle Ballroom Shower Fest. And you have to recreate the sounds and figure out exactly what he is talking about. And then you're like, oh, right. No, he's going to get his car washed. Yeah, that's what he's trying to say.
1: He's in his 80s. He could take both of us.
2: He absolutely could.
1: Yeah.

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1: Time for some job intelligence here on the John Tesh Radio Program. If you hate yours, your job, experts are now saying this could be hereditary. Turns out a lot of parents hope that their kids will be happier on the job than they were. But a study in the Journal of Applied Psychology has found that the tendency to hate your job, it runs in families. Researchers studied nearly 2,000 people and found two genetic markers linked to how satisfied people were with their jobs. One was associated with lower job satisfaction. The other was linked to higher satisfaction. Some people are biologically wired to find joy in daily tasks more easily, while others, they have a baseline tendency towards stress or dissatisfaction. You know people like this. Traits like conscientiousness and emotional stability are up to 70% hereditary and can shape how you experience work. So a previous study from the University of Notre Dame, done on twins raised together and apart, also found that job stress and satisfaction have a strong hereditary link. Workplace conditions still matter, but some people may simply be wired to get more or less satisfaction from their careers. Something to think about.
2: Intelligence for your life.
1: 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I'll explain next.

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2: All right, my friends, I want to tell you about a travel scam that's catching a lot of people off guard. And it starts with something that seems completely harmless. Let's say your flight is delayed or canceled and you need to call the airline. So you Google the customer service number and click on one of the first results. However, according to a consumer affairs report, scammers are creating fake customer service listings that appear in online searches. And when you call, somebody answers pretending to be an airline representative. Their goal? To steal your credit card information, passport details, airline points, or other personal data. Some scammers even claim you have to pay extra fees to fix your reservation. But it's pretty easy to stay safe. Never call a phone number you find through a general internet search. Instead, use the number listed in your airline's official app, on its website, or in your confirmation email. Experts say scammers know travelers are stressed when flights are delayed or canceled, and that's exactly when people are most likely to let their guard down. So taking a few extra seconds to verify the number could save you from losing hundreds or even thousands of dollars and protect your identity at the same time. And yeah, I had no idea this was happening either.
1: Intelligence for your life.
2: And coming up as we continue, it will be relationship intel. I'm going to tell you how to get through the next fight with your partner. If you catch yourself repeating the same point, just louder, I'll explain why. That is your nervous system calling for a timeout. We'll explain all of this next.

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5: Time for a little couples therapy. If you want to know the real reason couples say things they regret in a fight, it's not what they're arguing about. It's what's happening in their nervous system, apparently. It turns out when our body shifts into fight or flight mode, emotional dysregulation kicks in. That's when logic, empathy, and memory all go offline. It's why therapist Melanie Preston says the smartest move isn't to push through a fight, it's to pause. And so here are some signs that you've flipped from regulation to dysregulation. First, you're frozen, overwhelmed, or you can't think straight. You're repeating yourself, just louder. You're locked in a loop, arguing the same point without any progress. Or you can't even remember what started the fight. That's me. You're only reacting to how badly you feel. This is when you need to pause. You tell your significant other, I need 20 minutes to regulate my emotions. I'm not ending the conversation. I want to come back to it calmer. That's not avoidance. That's protecting your connection. So when you stop relating and start reacting, try to pause and talk about it. Just say, I'm going to pause. Please let me pause. You'll know what's happening when your jaw tightens, you shut down, or you start listening only to defend yourself. That's when you need the pause. Now try it.

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1: I want to share a serious story about sleep as we continue here. If you have sleep apnea, or you know somebody who does, you got to get it treated because it could save your life. We've talked about that before, but now we know it can save your marriage. This comes from a study conducted by behavioral scientist Dr. Wendy Troxell in the journal Sleep. It found that when people stuck with CPAP therapy, as short for continuous positive airway pressure, a machine that keeps the airway open, both the patient and their partner had higher relationship satisfaction, and the benefits didn't stop there. The study also found that when sleep apnea patients had higher sleep quality, they had fewer fights with their partners. Makes sense, because when married partners get less sleep, not only are they more likely to have hostile conflicts, but they also end up with higher levels of inflammatory proteins in their blood after those fights. It's because sleep deprivation reduces the brain's ability to regulate emotion. And even mild exhaustion can make you feel more sensitive and reactive. Again, if you have sleep apnea, it could save your, if you treat it, it could save your life and your marriage.

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1: Here we go with two quick health hacks you can share with your friends. First, is your skin feeling all dry and chapped, but you don't have any body lotion? Grab some olive oil. It acts as a humectant, which means it draws moisture into your skin. You can also smooth out your sandpapery heels by rubbing your feet with olive oil and slipping on a pair of cotton socks before you go to bed. And then, do you have an upset stomach? Try eating some papaya. The fruit contains an enzyme called papain, which has been shown to reduce bloat and gas and gastrointestinal upset and constipation, because it soothes the digestive tract and speeds up digestion by helping to break down protein. The magic of papaya and olive oil.
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1: You know, Gib, you've heard of doom scrolling. Now there's dream scrolling. I do this. I used to do this with the Sears catalog. The average North American spends nearly 2.5 hours a day dream scrolling, which is looking at dream purchases or things that they'd like to do or own one day. Homes, dream vacations, furniture, and cars, and over 70% say it's time well spent because dream scrolling motivates them to reach their goals. What do you think? I think the danger of dream scrolling like a car is it you can get yourself into a Lamborghini with just some payments.
2: A little bit of money now?
1: Exactly. You don't want to do that.
2: Wait, look at what those payment numbers are. I don't know that my credit score qualifies. But look, this is vision boarding. I do this all the time. I will build computers and camera rigs and all this stuff, and I'll put them into a cart and I'll just look at them and be like, wow.
1: Oh gosh, Apple hates you.
2: That's what $50,000 would get me. All right. And then I just take it all out.
1: Yeah. People are complaining about you in the Apple boardroom. We got another abandoned cart for a $5,000 computer.
2: Exactly.
1: That's you.
2: Exactly. I do it. I mean, Zillow is not even a home purchasing website anymore. It is now just a doom scrolling, dream scrolling. I want to see what my friend paid for their house website. That's all it is. Yeah. Nobody's finding their houses anymore.
1: I used to do that in the supermarket until I got caught. I was like, I want this, I want that, and then I get the thing, and I would abandon the cart.
2: Right.
1: Until somebody called me on it.
2: Okay, well, that's in person.
1: You got to go put this stuff back.
2: I just do it digitally, so nobody has to deal with anything.
1: Okay, yeah. Well, you eat digitally too. I do. It's less embarrassing. We covered a lot of stuff.
2: We really did. Thanks for coming to our therapy session, everybody.
1: I feel much better.

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2: Let's talk about decision-making and sleep here on the John Tesh Program. Welcome to Intelligence for Your Life. And if you have a problem you need to solve or something you're mulling over, we want you to sleep on it. This comes from memory optimization expert and our friend Jim Quick, author of Limitless, Upgrade Your Brain, Learn Anything Faster, and Unlock Your Exceptional Life. He says our brains are incredibly active while we're sleeping, processing the day's events. And Quick has found you could use that to your advantage when it comes to problem solving. Simply focus on an issue before going to bed. It might be a disagreement you're having with your spouse or a problem you're trying to solve at work. And then keep a journal handy to write down any thoughts or dreams you remember right after you wake up. Quick goes on to say, the solution may be embedded in what you write down. And even if an answer doesn't come to you, recalling your dreams is a way to improve your memory on its own.
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2: Coming up, training your sense of smell could actually help protect your brain from cognitive decline. And the exercise takes less than a minute. I'll take you through it next.

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1: Fascinating piece from our Intelligence Fear of Health files to share with you. Did you know that losing your sense of smell, it's often one of the earliest warning signs of Alzheimer's and Parkinson's disease, sometimes appearing a decade before other symptoms. And about 90% of people with early stage Parkinson's and 85% with early stage Alzheimer's have some problem with their sense of smell. Now, there is good news. Training your nose may actually help protect your brain. Nicholas Rowan is an ear, nose, and throat doctor at Johns Hopkins. He says unlike most cranial nerves, your olfactory nerve can regenerate. And smell training is one way to do this. Just spend about 20 seconds intentionally smelling a few different scents once or twice a day. Researchers often recommend rose, lemon, eucalyptus, and clove. But your morning coffee, freshly cut grass, or herbs from the garden work as well. And by repeatedly sniffing different scents, you can boost neuroplasticity, which is the brain's ability to build new connections. And that is going to help improve your overall cognitive function, even if you don't have a problem with your sense of smell. You can even buy smell training kits online. I've seen these. It's so effective that the scientists at UC Berkeley say doing that for 1 or 2 minutes a day can cut your risk of memory problems by up to 50%.
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1: Coming up, what's the latest relationship trend among young couples? 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We'll look at why couples therapy is on the rise right now. 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
5: Well, I didn't see this one coming. We now know the latest trend for younger adults, that would be Generation Z and Millennials, is couples therapy. They love it, apparently. Do you? Facebook.com/John Tesh for a comment. And by the way, it's not just for married couples anymore, this therapy, or those thinking about marriage. Young couples, they're getting therapy after only a few months of dating. So the dating app Hinge found out through their results of a survey, 97% of their users prefer to date somebody who actively takes care of their mental health. A large percentage of today's young couples also say they don't want to let minor annoyances, disagreements, and resentments build up for years until they trigger a breakup. So they're turning to therapy to build stronger connections, develop better communication, and to solidify the relationships they care about. Listen to this. Psychologist Jessica January Bear says, young people consider therapy something to be proud of, not a last-ditch effort to save a failing relationship. Today's young couples see therapy as a part of basic life maintenance, and the numbers prove it. The American Psychological Association saying over a third of millennials and Gen Zers have sought counseling.
6: Intelligence for your life.

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1: A little beauty and wellness intel to share with you. Ladies, for you, you want to look younger, longer? Then experts say slather sunscreen on your neck every day, even when it's cloudy. It's because the skin on the front of our neck is thin, like the skin on our face, so it's more easily damaged by the sun. And a wrinkly neck, it's a dead giveaway of a person's age in one area that's hard to treat with plastic surgery. But according to dermatologist Dr. Doris Day, women who wear sunscreen on a regular basis on their necks have 24% fewer signs of aging on the neck, including deep wrinkles. Bottom line is easy on this. Of course, you want to put on sunscreen every day, but don't forget the neck.
2: IFYL. Intelligence for your life.

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1: Oh, how about this? We now know the generation that grew up on iTunes is getting into something people who grew up in the 1980s and 90s like me listen to, cassette tapes. Big music stars are releasing new music on cassettes, and people love how nostalgic it sounds with the hissing that comes through. Last year, cassette sales reached their highest level in 15 years. And most of the people buying cassettes and putting out albums on cassette weren't even alive when they were the main music format. Fans of cassettes say they're easier to carry around. They cost about half as much as a vinyl record. And retailers, including Best Buy and Urban Outfitters, have been selling retro cassette players and boom boxes. In fact, demand has been so strong, there was recently a shortage of the magnetic ribbon needed to make cassette tapes. Yeah, but people like having something physical they can hold. Me too. Which you can't do with digital music files.

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1: Leaf blowers are controversial, Gib. I hate them.
2: Yes.
1: They're loud. They're often gas-powered, but they're a necessary evil, right? Well, a real time saver, maybe. Fitness researcher David Powell says no. Powell says the typical homeowner saves no more time using a leaf blower over a good old-fashioned leaf rake. I have a feeling you do this. Raking is better for you since you're working a dozen muscle groups in the process. If that's too much work, just mow over them. Research from Michigan State found mowing over all those leaves will give you healthier grass next spring. What's that, mulch?
2: Yeah, it turns into the mulch. By the way, don't throw away your if you have the little the thing that takes the catches all of the detritus from your mower, save that and use it to create mulch and compost, because that's a great starter for you to be able to refertilize and re-establish a healthy lawn in the spring. The sound of the blower is too much. I understand, especially if you're a commercial level gardener and you're going from spot to spot and you got different surfaces, absolutely use them, but they're so loud and invasive, and people that work in audio like us, it's really, really irritating to have to deal with that.
1: Quick reminder, today's crossword puzzle of a word of the day is detritus. That's detritus.
2: It's trash. It's all the leavings.
1: We could have said trash.

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1: There's a new study from UC San Diego on pain, and I want to share it with you. John Tesh here on Intelligence for Your Life. For chronic pain, they're recommending mindful meditation. Now, the folks in San Diego, the researchers, applied painful heat to people's legs in their study. But when those study subjects used mindfulness practices, they experienced far less pain. Brain scans showed that the areas of the brain that respond to pain didn't light up like they normally do. Now, if you're not sure how to be fully mindful, it's as simple as sitting still for a minute and really focusing on what you're seeing and hearing, noticing sounds, colors, noticing your breathing pattern. So try this. Set a 1 minute timer on your phone. And then anytime you see something that draws your interest, like how the light plays on the wall or the sound of a bird outside, just turn on the timer. You focus on your breath along with what you see, hear, or feel for 1 minute. The scientists say that type of meditation can help with your pain.
2: Now that's intelligence for your life.
1: And coming up, a best-selling psychologist says one of the best things we can do for our mental health is to make fewer decisions. I'll explain why more choice tends to make us anxious and unhappy.

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1: So every day we make dozens of decisions, dozens and dozens of decisions, right? From what to eat for lunch to what to watch on Netflix. But endless choice, we now know, can chip away at our mental health. This is the latest from psychologist Dr. Barry Schwartz, who wrote one of my favorite books, The Paradox of Choice. He says having more options will make people anxious, indecisive, and surprisingly less happy with what they ultimately pick. These studies prove it. When it comes to 401k retirement accounts, the more options a company gave employees, the less likely employees were to sign up. Another study found that grocery store shoppers bought fewer jars of jam when they were presented with 24 flavors instead of just 6. And in a classroom study, students were more likely to complete an extra credit assignment when they were only given 6 topics to choose from instead of 30. I've had this experience myself when I was trying to decide which Snapple to purchase. This is because our brains actually don't like making decisions, because it requires more energy. And it's why Dr. Schwartz recommends limiting your choices when you can. Like if you find a shirt you like, buy it in multiple colors. And delegate decision-making to people you trust. Meanwhile, if you're looking to buy a new phone, find a friend who's happy with theirs and buy that one.
0: Intelligence for your life.
1: And coming up, for generations, we've been told the ideal human body temperature is 98.6 degrees Fahrenheit. And that if your temperature is any higher or lower, it signaled a health problem. But a new study says it's time to revise that thinking because the average human temperature is changing. I'll tell you what the new temperature standard is and why it's changing.

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9: Pop quiz time here on the John Tesh program. What's the ideal human body temperature? Do you know what it is? For generations, we've been told it's 98.6 degrees Fahrenheit, right? Or exactly 37 degrees Celsius. In fact, those numbers are so universally accepted, they're highlighted on most thermometers. But according to new research from Stanford, the average human body temperature is gradually cooling. In fact, a healthy woman born today can expect her body to run about half a degree cooler than women born a generation ago. And a boy born today will have a body that runs a full degree cooler than their father's, or 97.5 degrees Fahrenheit on average. What's going on? Humans are less active than ever. After all, over the past 200 years, we've increasingly spent less time outdoors, for example, and more time getting cozy inside our homes. We've also transitioned from jobs that involved actively making things with our hands to ones that mostly involve sitting behind desks. Researchers say the upshot is we're burning less energy compared to our ancestors, so our bodies are adapting to a lower metabolic rate. And since our metabolism is linked to our body temperature, the bottom line is simple. Our average core temperature is getting cooler.
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1: 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That's because when we help others, it gives us a sense of purpose and it puts our own troubles into perspective.
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8: All right, my intelligent friends, do you need a shot of courage to do something brave, like give a speech or go down a zip line on vacation? I'm headed for that soon. According to new research in the journal Scientific Reports, your snack of choice should be something sour, including lemons, perhaps grapefruit or sour cherries, or even Sour Patch Kids candy. Researchers say there's a psychological component at play here, since we tend to associate certain flavors with specific emotions and moods. Think about it. Sweet foods usually remind us of fun events like birthdays. Bitter foods tap into the primal part of our brain. It makes us more cautious and alert in case the bitterness comes from poison. And with sour foods, the researchers found we tend to associate those with feeling adventurous and taking chances. So, before a speech, try sipping lemon water or snacking on sour cherries before skydiving. It could make a huge difference, say the experts.

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1: All right, Gibbs, so what word do you struggle with? I actually have trouble with...
2: I'm sorry.
1: Oh, gosh, no. I was talking about like croissant or acai or schedule or Porsche or genre. I've always... This is really bad for me because I was a news reporter for so many years. I've always had a hard time with... I can't even say it, political. me and Tom Brokaw.
2: And the Achille Laurel. You can't say the Achille Laurel.
1: Do you have a word? There's a problem?
2: I have a hard time saying both. I always say it like bold TH instead of both.
1: Oh, both.
2: You didn't even know what word I was saying. I say both. I'm not Canadian, but I say both. Instead of both. I can't say both.
1: The top words, a few of the top words that people say are hard. I mentioned croissant, acai, schedule, Porsche. Oh, yeah, because it's like Porsche or Porsche.
2: Yeah.
1: Genre, gyroscope, Worcestershire.
2: Yeah. Well, okay, Worcestershire is fair. Yeah.
1: Massachusetts, that's fair.
2: Is it?
1: Yeah, Massachusetts hard. Yeah. Hierarchy. These aren't that hard.
2: I mean, you're a professional.
1: Political is horrible.
2: You're a professional broadcaster. None of these should be hard. You know,
1: yeah, but they are.
2: I know, exactly. Yeah. They're hard for a lot of people. I think nobody knows how to say croissant because they don't want to be pretentious and say it correctly.
1: Yeah.
2: And so they say croissant, and then they feel dumb for saying it. So everybody kind of lives in that middle ground where they're
1: croissant,
2: just like,
1: yeah.
2: Croissant.
1: Oh, you remember when the guy that we know, that Doug, went into Starbucks and he said, I'd like a grande or something like that. And the guy looked at him, this barista looked at him and said, are you trying to say grande? He almost punched the guy in the face.
2: And that's when he started going to Dunkin'.

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1: It's Mr. 305 checking in for the remix. You know they had that 75 Street Brazil. Well, this year's gonna be called Gaiocho. Que hola, gata, que hola, omega. And this is how we gonna do it. 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
3: 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Show downtown what it's all about. 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
3: Good morning. Welcome to Tuesday, 22nd day of September. Hello, Alana.
4: I'm a mess this morning.
3: Really?
4: I get in my car. I know I have my phone on me because Apple CarPlay connects or whatever, yeah. But I'm like, where is it? Like, I just, and it's so funny how you're like, I don't need it, but I need it. You know what I mean? I'm like, where is it? I know it's in here, but I need to locate it. So I'm trying. Of course, though, today you hit all the green lights, so I can't even stop and fiddle. I couldn't stand it anymore. I pull over in a random parking lot, get out of the car, and I'm on my hands and knees. I'm like, I think it fell under the seat. It went in the crevice in between the console and the seat, but not even normal
3: crevice.
4: Bermuda
3: triangle, yeah.
4: Like a sub crevice or something. So then I tried to get it with my hand, but then it knocked it in further. My hand almost got stuck in there. You ever go deep into that crevice? You're like, something might pull me under and bite me in there.
3: You need an Apple Watch for this feature that just...
4: What does it do?
3: Find your phone.
4: I was thinking of ways because I don't have
3: That's the biggest feature on an Apple Watch.
4: Well, then I'm on my hands and knees looking out of my seat. I'm like, I could really use my phone flashlight right now, but I don't have that. So then I finally find it. I'm like, here we go. Back to normal for me.
3: I'll just tell you that.
4: Tell me.
3: I'm on the ball today. I don't know what's going on. I was here like 10 minutes early.
4: Oh, okay.
3: 10 minutes early.
4: I was 10 minutes late.
3: So I'm like. I've got stuff done that usually doesn't get done until like 6.
4: Slow your roll.
3: I know. So I wonder if it's going to hit me on the other end of the show, though.
4: And maybe it'll hit me on the other end. I become very pristine and on the ball.
3: Maybe at 9:30, I'm just
4: done. We just switch. Yeah. You just see me start typing. Da, da, da, da, da.
3: You know what it is. It's all about balance, Lana. We said it yesterday. I don't know what we were talking about, but it's all about balance.
4: Oh, fall, because fall's here, and balance. Oh, fall's all about the balance of the light and darkness. And I was saying, I'm the light, because I like fall, and you're the darkness. Well, joke's on me.
3: Grumpy man. Well, who knew? Fall's my season. Arriving later tonight, let's get rolling on a Tuesday with Ed Sheeran on CKSY.

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1: This kid has gotten himself into some trouble. There's a kid up near Sudbury who was caught speeding the other day, Alana. Okay, so I'm going to tell you, it was 100 kilometer an hour speed. That was the speed limit. How fast do you think he was going? Okay, let's play this little game here this morning. Okay. Do you want some more information? I can give you some more information about this kid, okay? So he's 25 years old, male, from Sudbury, facing a stunt driving charge. 100 kilometer an hour speed limit. How fast was he going?
2: 210.
1: Too low.
2: Too low?
1: Too low.
2: Okay, 250.
1: Too high.
2: 240. No, 230. 222.
1: 234. 234 kilometers an hour on Highway 11. Which is right near the stretch where we go up to the cottage.
2: Okay.
1: So Highway 11 is, you know, it's a couple lanes and then it opens up a little bit. He was clocked going 234 kilometers an hour in a 100 kilometer an hour zone.
2: Just, we always say it all the time with these stories. It's so scary.
1: How fast is that?
2: Where are you going?
1: Like, I feel like 130 now is almost the norm on the 401. And I'm not saying you should do that. I'm not loving the fact that my kids are on the 401, but like I feel like that's the norm.
2: Yeah, and they bumped up the speed limit, so yeah. People are bound to go even more than that. So I don't know too much about this road. Like, is it highway?
1: It's a highway, so it's going north towards Sudbury. So it's a main. It's the main connection from like basically, all through Parry Sound, all the way through Muskoka, and all the way up that way. Yeah, so it hits Sudbury. That's the road we take to get to the cottage.
2: Wow. And you know who passed so many people who are like, I hope he gets pulled over.
1: 234.
2: I bet someone called him in.
1: Have you ever passed anybody on the highway? Or somebody's passed you on the highway, like going down the 401. Somebody passes you, and then you drive a little further, and you see them pulled over. And
2: yep.
1: Like, you celebrate. You're like, yay! Mm-hmm. Or you give them a little honk.
2: That's probably happened so many times with this guy.
1: Oh, 234. That's flying. That's a rocket ship.
2: I can't believe the car even went that. I wonder what car it was. I can't believe it went that fast.
1: Like, it looks like a Hyundai with like
2: up.
1: A big old
2: it.
1: Spoiler on the back.
2: Oh, a little wing.
1: Yeah, exactly.
2: Oh, here's our song for him.
1: Yeah. This for the 25-year-old in Sudbury. He's got to explain to mom and dad why he's got a 30-day suspension. Vehicle impounded for 14.

0: 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Here are the five things you need to know for today.
1: The 22nd day of September.
2: First thing you need to know, lots to do at all the 11 Chatham-Kent Public Library branches. You can head to their website, learn more about the upcoming free financial seminars, some tech help in Wheatley, grand opening of the Storybook Trail in Dresden, and lots more. And as always, the Chatham branch hosts movies at your library today. They'll be showing Never Let Me Go when it starts at 2 o'clock this afternoon. Second thing you need to know, the 2026 International Plowing Match and Rural Expo is underway today in Walkerton and Bruce County. There are plowing competitions, activities for people of all ages, lots to learn about agriculture, live entertainment, and hundreds of vendors and exhibitors. It runs until Saturday. And of course, throwing it back to when we and Pencor hosted the IPM in 2018.
3: That's crazy to think it's been eight years.
2: Come up a decade pretty soon.
3: That is crazy. Third thing you need to know, fall arrives tonight, 8:04 p.m. The autumn equinox happens when the sun crosses the Earth's equator, which gives us pretty close to an even split between daylight and darkness, roughly 12 hours each. It's the time of the year when the sun rises pretty much due east and sets due west. Mm-hmm. Fall sticks around until December 21st. Winter will take over then. And a lot of people say, oh, we must be changing the clock soon. We will, but that's not till November 1st. So just over 6 weeks? No, not even 5 weeks. 5 weeks we'll be flipping those clocks over. Fourth thing you need to know, it's Rail Safety Week running through September 27th with Operation Lifesaver Canada, reminding Canadians to make safe choices around railway tracks and crossings. More than 2,100 people are killed or injured every year in a railway crossing. And that's all across North America. More than 60% of collisions happen at crossings equipped with lights and or gates. People just don't see them, don't believe them, don't take it in, something happens. And one of the issues here lately, I was reading yesterday, is people taking selfies, hanging out around tracks.
2: Really?
3: And how do you not hear a train coming?
2: Go, move.
3: But it happens. They say an Ontario driver should stop at least 5 meters from the nearest rail and never go around a lowered gate. Trains can travel on any track in either direction at any time, and they can't stop quickly. So Rail Safety Week, something to keep in mind. And the last thing you need to know, the home of the Detroit Tigers is getting a new name. Comerica Park will no longer be Comerica Park, or the Copa, as a lot of people say. It'll become Fifth Third Park next season. Just rolls off the tongue. Fifth
2: corporate names.
3: Third Park. The change follows Fifth Third Bank's merger with Comerica. That was completed earlier this year, so now they own Comerica. That's what it's going to be called. Comerica Park has been the Tigers' home since 2000. The original naming was right through until 2034. But since Comerica Park is no longer a thing, new signage is coming for next year.
2: So interesting. Yeah, and already the name, the wording of Fifth Third is very like...
3: Fifth Third.
2: Fifth Third.
3: Yeah, it just slides off the tongue. Just like in Toronto, we're still going to call it the Skydome. Okay. Just call it what it is.
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0: funny, relatable, and good-looking, if you're into that. 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
1: Today is the 22nd day of September. It is Ice Cream Cone Day, which seems like an odd day to have it so late in the season, right? Like it's the last day of summer, yeah. Last few hours of summer.
2: Bump that to summer.
1: Why are we doing that? But before
2: maybe
1: the ice cream cone, there was no real way to, it was like, they were like, we need to do ice cream better. How are we consuming this? And someone's like, put it in this styrofoam food-like holder. And they're like, I like this idea. Keep going. Some will be waffle cones. Oh, yeah, I like it.
2: Yeah, some sprinkles on there.
1: Yeah. Oh, yeah, yeah. So, yeah, so this is like the vessel, basically. The ice cream was before that. This is when they basically said, let's get the cone.
2: That is a great invention. Yeah. An edible bowl, basically.
1: Oh, what a great idea. Chainmail Day. Chainmail is a unique type of armor composed of interwoven links of metal. You know, when they're like jousting, you know, they wear that chain link stuff.
2: Looks heavy. I'd hate to wear
1: that. Or like the stuff you wear on the weekend.
2: Yeah, my clubbing outfit.
1: Oh, yes, clubbing.
2: I know what's after the club, too.
1: Yeah, so the Chainmail Day today. And it's Centurions Day today, too, to celebrate those that have reached the age of 100. Do you think you'll make it to 100?
2: No.
1: No? Okay.
2: You?
1: Yeah, of course I will.
2: Okay.
1: I'll be sitting here still.
2: Bro, they won't let you. They won't let you die.
1: Wheel me out of here. 32 years ago, 1994, today is the day that Friends debuted on NBC. What a big day for TV history.
2: Wow.
1: 1994, 10 seasons. And it was the day that Lost premiered on ABC 22 years ago. I can't believe it's been that long. It was such a good first season of Lost, and then I don't even know. I still don't know what happened.
2: No, I never seen any of it.
1: Don't get into it, because like the first season, you're like, wow, such a good show. And then season two, you're just like, ugh, I can't even keep up anymore.
2: Oh, it fell off, eh?
1: And then I think it went like 17 seasons afterwards. Like one of those kind of things. Scott Baio, Charles in Charge. He was Chachi on Happy Days. It's his birthday today. Scott was like, he was a heartthrob back in the day. He was
2: 60.
1: 66 today. This woman is 68 today. Joan Jett. What a classic at karaoke's for women with smokes hanging out there.
2: She's like the icon, yeah.
1: I love rock and roll. What a song, eh? Joan Jett is still rocking.
2: He's 72?
1: 68 today. This guy not rocking as hard. Here, get rid of that. Andrea Bocelli. I wonder if he does I Love Rock and Roll at karaoke. Bocelli.
2: I love.
1: Blind operatic singer. He's been blind since he was 12, raised on a farm, and he started doing opera because it calmed him down.
2: My mom loves this guy.
1: Oh, yeah?
2: Oh, my God. I don't know. 73.
1: He's 68 today. And this woman here. A couple of hits today. Tony Basil is 83 today. Her biggest hit and really the only hit for her, yeah. 1982's Mickey.
2: What a cute little, like, cheerleading song, you know? You just want to have a crush and flirt a little.
1: It's like the one they play in, like, movies when it's, like, one of those scenes.
2: Oh, in the hallway. Yeah. Like, here's Billy. Act cool.
1: Yeah. I remember roller skating to this.
2: This is such a roller skate song.
1: On Riverview Drive, where the bingo hall is now. It used to be, like, a roller rink. We used to go there. This is what we'd listen to. Good times, eh? All went down the 22nd day of September.
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2: It's Alana, and this is what you need to know from cknewstoday.ca. The Thames River in Chatham is under investigation after dead fish were spotted in the water. The Ontario Environment Ministry was on the scene over the weekend helping Greenfield Global with cleanup after last week's fire at its ethanol plant. The company says firefighting foam used to battle the blaze may have run into the river. The ministry is aware of the dead fish, but says it has not determined the cause and it's not clear if they're connected to the fire. Chatham Kent Council has approved a review of staffing and service delivery at Fire and Rescue. The Mo Global with cleanup after last week's fire at its ethanol plant. The company says firefighting foam used to battle the blaze may have run into the river. The ministry is aware of the dead fish, but says it has not determined the cause and it's not clear if they're connected to the fire. Chatham Kent Council has approved a review of staffing and service delivery at Fire and Rescue. The motion

0: Fall officially arrives tonight at 8:04 p.m. Environment Canada expects it to be a drier and slightly cooler start to the season. And the Salvation Army Food Bank in Chatham is getting a major boost from the Knights of Columbus. They collected more than 350 boxes of groceries this weekend, along with over $4,000 in cash. The Jays' playoff hopes are barely holding on after a 4-3 loss to Baltimore. The loss drops the Jays 3.5 games back of the White Sox in the wild card race. Tigers beat Washington 9-2, and before the game it was announced that Comerica Park will be renamed Fifth Third Park next season. And Rams got a 28-6 win over the Giants in Monday Night Football action. Cloudy and windy today, a high of 18. Tonight it'll be mainly cloudy, chance of showers, low of 10. And tomorrow, the first full day of fall, will bring a mix of sun and cloud with a chance of showers and a high of 18. For more on these and other stories, head to cknewstoday.ca.
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1: I'd like to say this is something to do about the youth nowadays, but I don't know. If you don't know, you don't know. This woman on TikTok, this young woman on TikTok, is going viral because she found out she's, quote, being scammed. You know, when you go to the cash register, and I haven't done this in a long time, but you use your debit, and you're like, can I get cash back? Remember you used to do that, and you'd get like...
2: Yeah, cash back was a big thing. I don't know if they still do that.
1: If your bill was $24, you'd ask for $44 to charge, and I'd get $20 cash back. You wouldn't have to go to the bank.
2: Yeah.
1: So this young woman right here, she said she thought she was being scammed because she didn't know that cash back was coming out of her own bank account. She did a whole video, and now people are just railing on this woman. She knows it was happening. She had an aha moment. She found out at the grocery store has been stealing money from her from the past year and a half. Where did she think this money was coming from? She said she gets coupons from the cashier and looks at the amount she saved on the screen. She said it's usually around $50. So when she's asked if she wants cash back, she'd say, yes, 50. And they would give her $50. She thought she was getting some kind of deal. No, lady, the cash back was coming from your account. So she's been raked over the coals here. She said she had no idea they were stealing that money from her account. She's still getting the cash, obviously, so apparently she thought her savings was just some... I don't even know. I don't even know what she was thinking. Any event, she went viral, and the commenters just ripped her apart. She has now come back and said, I was just joking. I'm a comedian, and I'm an aspiring actress, a bit of an influencer, and I was just trying to get views.
2: Oh, okay.
1: Which,
2: it worked.
1: Yeah, it's, I mean, that's not true, though. Like she lied completely. She just didn't know, and she got caught being dumb.
2: You don't know what you don't know. That's some kind of mental gymnastics I would try to pull. Like, oh, well, that's my own money.
1: Would you like cash back? I sure would.
2: I'd love it, actually. Thanks. Yeah. Thought you'd never ask.
1: This is great. She just thought she was getting... Did she never check her bank account? Like, she never thought, huh?
2: Well, I feel like that's how a lot of people treat a credit card.
1: That's
2: a lot
1: very
2: of people,
1: true,
2: I mean,
1: yeah.
2: I'm looking at myself. You're like, okay, it's not my money, really.
1: Yeah,
2: it's
1: you grow up and you don't realize, like, your credit card. I used to use credit card for, like, cash. Like, going out tonight.
2: Oh, you go to the ATM with your credit card and you know, you're like, this stupid. Is going to cost me triple, but I really want the cash right
1: now.
2: Yeah,
1: going out to the bars and I'd hit. And I'd get cash because cash just felt like it was, I don't know. Using my credit card would have been smarter at the bar, but I don't know why I didn't. I don't know. But you don't know, you don't know.
2: Yeah. See, I could see where she's coming from.
1: You ever say anything so dumb that you try to say, I was just kidding? Like, and that just sounds dumber, like this one?
2: Yeah. You really try to pull it off.
1: Yeah. Oh, just kidding.
2: Gotcha.
1: Yeah, right, McLeod. Yeah, you're just an idiot. Mm. It's a good question, though. Would you like cash back? I sure
2: would. Yeah,
1: it would.
2: They didn't say where the cash is back from.
1: I don't think they're doing that anymore.
2: Nah, I don't think it's that commonplace.
1: The police don't even have cash anymore. Can I get cash back?
2: It's true. We don't have any.
1: We don't have cash. Just kidding. I'm kidding. Not being an idiot.
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8: CKSY weather, cloudy skies and high of 18 for the final few hours of summer. Fall officially arriving at 8:04 tonight. We'll see some rain overnight. Temperatures drop down to 10 degrees and 18 tomorrow with a little bit of sunshine and some rain. It's Thursday. We get back up into the 20s for the first weekend of the fall. Right now, still cool, very cool. 12 in Chatham, Kent with Alex Warren on CKSY.
9: They say the holy water's watered down, and this town's lost its faith. Our colors will fade eventually. So if our time is running out, day after day, we'll make the mundane a masterpiece. Oh my, my, oh my, my love, I take one look at you, you're taking me.

0: her comments about Zoe and her fiance Harry Styles, and the only account that followed this mysterious account was Channing Tatum's official account. So a lot of people thought this was his burner account that he kind of used to make rude comments about Zoe. That was the assumption. It was his secret account or whatever. So a lot of people talk about this. Yesterday, Channing posted to his official Instagram account. He posted a story, just like a black background with white font, a story that said, "Yo, I truly can't believe y'all think this is what I'm doing in my free time. Effing hilarious. Also, why would I follow a burner account if I didn't want people to connect me to it? WTF, come on. But if I really need to say it, I only have one IG account, at Channing Tatum."
1: Hold on. So the Nunya Business, the fake account, the burner account, the alleged burner account, was only followed by Channing.
0: Yeah.
1: So he said in his post on his real Instagram, "Why would I?"
0: Yeah, so why did you?
1: Exactly. Why you did? I'm confused by this.
0: It sounds like someone who has a burner account would say if they didn't want you to think they had a burner account.
1: That's okay.
0: And the account, we will note, the account got deleted once the internet got a hold of it and people started asking questions.
1: It's Nunya.
0: I don't know. I think when someone's guilty, they usually talk and add more to it.
1: You say too much, man. You say way too much.
0: It would have gone away, but now we're talking about it again, Channing. Mm. Yo. So that's such a classic thing. Why would I spend my free time doing this? You think I don't have anything better to do with my time?
1: Yo.
0: Hilarious. WTF.
1: He's probably like, "Listen, I'm going to fix it. Don't worry, I'll just post on my own. I'll say, why would I? But you did. Or somebody running your account did, is the only one following none of your business. Somebody somewhere did something. You, something's going on here. There's smoke, there's fire, bud."
0: Clearly. And that was my argument, was why would he follow it? But, like, he had to follow it. Like, it'd be one thing if the account was following him, but he followed the account.
1: Yes.
0: He's a big-time celebrity. You followed this account.
1: It's got
0: and
1: one
0: I
1: for
0: said,
1: a follower.
0: Why would you follow your own thing? But I think, I don't know if he's the brightest person out there, so he probably thought no one would notice. He probably thought, you know, there's a bajillion comments going on Instagram at any given moment. Who's going to notice? And here we are.
1: And then they noticed, and he's like, oh, man.
0: He's like, this is embarrassing. I don't know. I think it's him.
1: I think so, too. I think, like, he's just scrolling away.
0: It's
1: like
0: so classic, like, why would I?
1: One lie on top of another. He's going to have, like, a Jenga block pile of lies. And somehow it's all going to come out, and he's going to look like a fool. I would have just said nothing.
0: Yeah, I think we would have moved on. Like, I wouldn't have thought of twice about it this morning, but now I'm thinking about it twice.
1: Yeah.
0: And the whole, this is what I'm doing with my free time. But you're sitting here making another Instagram statement, so you got free time.
1: So you're telling me that Nunya Business account is open, then?
0: Take it. You're going to leave rude comments about
1: business.
0: Me.
1: I would start posting on this KSI account.
0: You said I got nothing better to do with my free time, yo.
1: You got nothing, Nunya Business.
0: Why would I post it when I see her every morning? With this?
1: Yo, what's up, man? It's Nunya Business. Hey, coming up after 6:30, Florida or bust. I feel like we got a really good one today. Hold on.
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4: The shower is dripping again.
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7: It's Alana, and this is what you need to know from cknewstoday.ca. The Ontario Environment Ministry is investigating dead fish that were found in the Thames River in Chatham. Officials were on the scene over the weekend helping with cleanup after last week's fire at the Greenfield Global Ethanol Plant. The company says firefighting foam used to extinguish the blaze may have entered the river. While some types of firefighting foam can be harmful to aquatic life, the ministry says it has not determined what caused the fish deaths or whether they're related to that fire. A proposal to take a closer look at staffing at Chatham Kent Fire and Rescue has been approved by council. Councillor Ryan Doyle wants a report looking at several options, including maintaining current staffing, introducing a hybrid model, and expanding volunteer and paid firefighters. Fall arrives tonight. The season officially starts at 8:04 p.m., and Environment Canada says we can expect a drier and slightly cooler start to the season. And a three-day food drive has helped restock the nearly empty shelves at the Salvation Army Food Bank in Chatham. The Knights of Columbus Blessed Sacrament Council collected more than 350 boxes of groceries, along with over $4,000 in cash. The Jays' playoff hopes are barely holding on after a 4-3 loss to Baltimore. The loss drops the Jays 3.5 games back of the White Sox in the wildcard race. Tigers beat Washington 9-2, and before the game, it was announced that Comerica Park will be renamed Fifth Third Park next season. And Rams got a 28-6 win over the Giants in Monday Night Football. We're in for a cloudy and windy day today, a high of 18. Tonight, it'll be mainly cloudy. There's a chance of showers, low of 10. And then tomorrow, we'll see sunshine on and off, chance of rain, high of 18 again. For more on these and other stories, head to cknewstoday.ca.
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0: CK Mornings on 94.3 CKSY. Was this nonsense cooked up in the sweaty swamps of Florida? Or did it somehow happen somewhere even weirder? Welcome to Florida or Bust.
1: All right, Lana, see if you can do better.
2: I've been really so bad at this for a year straight. It's not even a phase. It's just bad.
1: Whatever you're thinking, go the opposite, okay? I'm going to give you a headline. You tell me, is it in Florida or somewhere else? Family finds wrong woman in casket. Family finds wrong woman in casket. The ultimate worst Goldilocks. Florida or bust?
2: Bust.
1: There you go.
2: Yay! Thing.
1: This happened in Detroit. The children of the woman opened the body bag before the mother's viewing and found a different woman inside.
2: I wonder how much this time this happens.
1: I hope not often.
2: Because what are the chances they open the body bag? Is that a normal procedure?
1: I don't think
2: anyways,
1: so.
2: But that's crazy.
1: They noticed the woman did not have a mole on her toe. Oh. They really checked her over. There's no mole on her toe, and they said, this is not my mama. The family said the woman was wearing her mother's dress, had her hair and her makeup, but it was not her. Apparently, their mother may have been cremated after a toe tag fell off during the ID mix-up. Mm. What a... Let me see her toe. Yeah. All right, headline. Woman was driving naked while eating pizza. Hmm. Woman was driving naked while eating pizza. Sounds like a great
2: living
1: time.
2: My best life, quite frankly. Okay, bust.
1: I'm giving you a ding. I don't know where it is. It's just such a good story.
2: Okay, we'll assume it was a bust.
1: Two people caught joyriding through Italy. It's Italy.
2: That makes sense.
1: It's right there in the first line. I'm an idiot. They were arrested by police. They said a woman was eating a slice of pizza while driving naked. Her passenger was also naked and holding a bottle of wine between his feet.
2: Okay. Well, besides the drinking and driving, that sounds kind of lovely. That's my idea of a first date.
1: A first date?
2: Yeah. Okay. I'm not wasting any time.
1: Slow down. What, on the pizza, the wine, or the...
2: All of it. Dude,
1: okay. A man was arrested after farting in bed with his wife.
2: My other first date. I'm just kidding. Bust.
1: That's Florida. 32-year-old man of Florida was arrested this month after an altercation with his girlfriend that started on a gassy night. The girlfriend asked him to stop farting in bed, and that set him off. He started arguing with her and called her some pretty mean names, and then he got physical. Girlfriend managed to bite his finger, get him off her. She called the police and was arrested. She bit his finger?
2: Don't say it.
1: What?
2: She should have pulled it.
1: Yeah, I'll leave it at that. All right, last one. A fake cop called the real police for backup after pulling someone over, and he got busted. Fake cop called the real cops for backup after pulling someone over. Florida or bust? Last one. You go perfect today, right?
2: No. The last one, okay. I got messed up. Florida.
1: Yeah, you stink at this game. 60-year-old man in Arizona was arrested for pretending to be a cop. He had a fake blue and red emergency light on his truck and pulled over a car in the freeway. But that's when things took an interesting turn. Officer Faker called the real cops for backup. They had to call the...
2: What an odd thing. You're not real, buddy. Yeah.
1: What are you doing? So they show up. He's still there. What a dummy. So they arrest him for multiple felonies, including impersonating a police officer, unlawful imprisonment, kidnapping, because, you know, he has no right to pull this guy over. He told the troopers, this car he pulled over was speeding and running red lights. I'm just here to help. I'm basically a cop. He was the crazy one. Officer McFakey Face.
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1: CKSY weather, cloudy skies for the day today. Highs up to 18. We'll see some showers overnight tonight and a cold overnight all the way down to 10. Tomorrow, sun, clouds, some showers. And then Thursday, finally, back to some sunshine. And temperatures get up into the 20s for the weekend. Right now, bus is running. Everything good on the roads. It's 11 with cloudy skies. And Harry Styles on CKSY.

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1: New pilot project is underway in New York City. They are installing 17 free touchless public bathrooms all across the 8.5 million people that live there to be able to use. It's a $4 million pilot program.
2: Hmm.
1: And the thing that's getting the most attention about these bathrooms, they've got toilets, they got sinks, they're climate controlled, there's baby changing stations. They're going to be open daily from 7 till 10 o'clock. And you know, you've been to New York, I've been to New York. So 8.5 million people live there. And then you got the tourism and like...
2: Bustling, yeah. Always. City never sleeps.
1: Exactly. So you need these facilities. So they're adding 17 free touchless public bathrooms across all five boroughs of New York City. Now, what's getting the attention is that they've got a time limit. Users have 10 minutes allowed inside each unit. Only 10 minutes. They're not meant for lingering or scrolling on phones. The operators of these facilities say most people are in about 3.5 minutes. That's their in and out time of using one of the bathrooms.
2: Okay, good time. Yep.
1: So what's going to happen is there's going to be lights. There's going to be some flashing lights and some audio warnings to let the user know that, hey, you're coming up on 10 minutes. And then, boop, the door just opens up.
2: Oh, no.
1: Yeah.
2: I don't like that.
1: Yeah.
2: I don't like time limits on bathrooms.
1: Mm-mm. You got
2: to go. I mean,
1: it's
2: rare that it takes more than 10 minutes, but hey, sometimes it takes more than 10 minutes.
1: You think I want to be in here longer than 10 minutes?
2: Like, if you're in a public bathroom for 10 minutes, it's dire.
1: Yeah. There's nothing... Oh.
2: They need a better system than that.
1: They don't want people lingering.
2: I can see, yes.
1: Right? Like, people going in and just, now this is where I live, is the bathroom. That's what they're trying to get rid of. But opening up just...
2: They need an emergency stop or something. Can you imagine the door opens up, your ankles are, or your pants are down to your ankles? You're like, ah!
1: Yeah, and I've told you many times, that's at my most vulnerable. There's
2: no... Yeah, you don't like that. You don't like that scene.
1: No, there's nothing that can be salvaged from this. I'm visiting the Big Apple and... and experience all that it has to offer. A little grumble in your belly, and you're like, well, thank the good Lord above that there are these free public bathrooms I can use. And they clean themselves, like, it's all these great things. And, oh no, I'm going to be in here more than 10 minutes, and that door opens up on you? Huh.
2: The good thing is people in New York are probably immune to weird sights.
1: Yeah. I'm just trying to think of, like, you will go on a romantic trip. You've gone skating at Rockefeller Plaza. You see the big Christmas tree. You've done all the things, right? And you're just like in a movie. You're just dancing through Central Park holding hands.
2: Uh-oh. That street meet.
1: Oh, the street meet comes back with a vengeance. And now you got to go. And you're on the outside like, oh, he'll just be a minute. Bing. The door swings open. Honey!
2: Help me. But once again, if you're with someone and they see you're in the... bathroom for more than 10 minutes, they know. Everyone knows.
1: Yeah.
2: This is what I'm always like, when I go to the washroom, the fear in the back of my head is the other person's like keeping track of how long I'm in there. Guess they are.
1: I am.
2: I know.
1: I do. I'm. Every and, time you leave,
2: rush
1: I...
2: job is just no way to do it.
1: You feeling all right, Alana? That was an 8-minute rush.
2: We need this system around here.
1: Whoop, whoop, whoop, whoop. It's been 10 minutes. Door kicks open.
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2: It's Alana, and this is what you need to know from cknewstoday.ca. The Thames River in Chatham is under investigation after dead fish were spotted in the water. The Ontario Environment Ministry was on the scene over the weekend, helping Greenfield Global with cleanup after last week's fire at its ethanol plant. The company says firefighting foam used to battle the blaze may have run into the river. The ministry is aware of the dead fish, but says it has not determined the cause and it's not clear if they're connected to the fire. Chatham-Kent Council has approved a review of staffing and service delivery at fire and rescue. The motion from Councillor Ryan Doyle calls for an extensive report looking at the current staffing model. The review would look at costs, risks, labor relations, call data, and community impacts. That info could help the next council make decisions about implementing a fire master plan. Fall officially arrives tonight at 8:04 p.m. Environment Canada expects it to be a drier and slightly cooler start to the season. And the Salvation Army Food Bank in Chatham is getting a major boost from the Knights of Columbus. They collected more than 350 boxes of groceries this weekend, along with over $4,000 in cash. The Jays' playoff hopes are barely holding on after a 4-3 loss to Baltimore. The loss drops the Jays 3.5 games back of the White Sox in the wild card race. Tigers beat Washington 9-2, and before the game it was announced that Comerica Park will be renamed Fifth Third Park next season. And Rams got a 28-6 win over the Giants in Monday Night Football action. Cloudy and windy today, a high of 18. Tonight it'll be mainly cloudy, chance of showers, low of 10. And tomorrow, the first full day of fall, will bring a mix of sun and cloud with a chance of showers and a high of 18. For more on these and other stories, head to cknewstoday.ca.
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0: 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Your name could win you cash money.
1: Yes, indeed. The Cash Call is here. We had a winner yesterday at 3:05, so it means we start the day off with $100 cash to give away with the Cash Call. And you're probably wondering, well, hey, Chris, how do you know my name? Well, you have to tell it.
2: So people sound like
1: I think, yeah, some of them. you have to supply your name. We need to get your name. 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Tell us what your name is, and then we have your names, and a random name is pulled every day at 7:05, 12:05, and 3:05. And if that name happens to be yours, hey, that's my name! then you call us. Within 10 minutes, you win the cash that is on the line. Now, if you don't call us in 10 minutes, Alana, you know what happens?
3: What?
1: What happens, Chris? You lose. Your name goes back in the running.
3: Oh, man.
1: But the next person has a chance to win even more money. And then even more money and even more money.
3: Oh, that's all right.
1: I don't know who that guy is. It's my new character.
2: It might be this name right here.
1: Okay. All right. Let me get my timer ready here. We're going to put this person on a 10-minute timer beginning right now. Who is it?
2: Rick Fletcher.
3: Rick, that's my name.
2: Rick. Rick.
1: All right, give us the name again.
2: Rick Fletcher.
1: All right, Rick Fletcher. You are on the clock right now. You've got 10 minutes to call us back. 519-354-8684. Got to know your personal PIN number. That's the catch. Know that, and you'll win $100 cash.
3: Oh, I could do that.
2: Okay, Rick Fletcher.
1: Say it again.
2: Rick Fletcher. Rick Fletcher.
1: Rick, call us right now. Good luck.

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1: The CKSY Cash Call. Your name could win you cash money.
2: Hey, it's me. Rick Fletcher's the name that we called this morning. And guess who's on the line? Well, he says his name is Rick. Hello, allegedly.
3: Hello.
2: Rick, how are you today?
3: Not too bad. How are you?
2: Very good. Very good. We got to confirm it is you before we give you this cash. And we have a code word that you submitted. And only you would know this, Rick Fletcher. What is your code word?
3: Sophie.
2: That's him right there. That is him. Who is Sophie, by the way?
3: My cat.
4: Oh, I love it.
2: Nice, Rick. What are you doing this morning?
3: I'm just getting ready for work.
2: And where do you work, Rick?
3: Tech Savvy.
2: Oh, very nice. What do you do over at Tech Savvy?
3: Technical support.
2: Oh, you're the guy that I call when I can't get my internet working.
3: That's about right.
2: That's about right. Hey, Rick, you're going to get yourself $100. It's the cash call. You heard your name, and you were like, 2 minutes. This
4: you're
2: is
4: quick.
2: Like one of the quickest ones. Good for you, Rick. We didn't get you out of the shower, did we?
3: No, I was upstairs and my wife yelled at me.
2: Oh, nice, nice. Well, that's just the way it goes around there, doesn't it? Are you going to split the money now? What's going to happen, Rick? Is it your cash or whose cash is it?
4: Sophie's.
3: It's our cash. It's being saved for vacation.
2: Oh,
4: that's nice. Nice little bump.
2: Rick, you're a winner. Cash call. $100 coming your way. Congratulations. We'll let you get back and ready to get to work, okay?
3: Thanks so much. Appreciate it.
2: Have a good one.
3: Take care. You too. Everybody.
2: Say hi to Sophie for us. There you go.
4: Meow.
2: Jeez. Oh, he was putting her on, too. We were about to talk to
4: Darn
2: Sophie.
4: Darn it.
2: We lost it. Hey, Rick's a winner. Congratulations. It's been a couple days since I feel like we've had a winner. We've had people just bailing out here. They haven't been
4: It's been a little hot and cold, but what can you do?
2: All right. Congratulations, Rick. You are in there. $100 is yours. We'll have another chance, another name, another $100 on the line coming up at 12:05. That person doesn't call back in 10 minutes, it goes up.
4: Sounds
2: and then
4: good.
2: What happens,
4: Sounds
2: Chris?
4: Good.
2: Do it again tomorrow morning. It's the cash call at 705, 1205, and 305.
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2: CKSY weather, the final summer morning. And it all ends tonight, 8:04, when fall officially arrives. Cloudy skies for the day today, high of 18. Overnight tonight, down to 10. We could see some showers tomorrow. Sun, cloud, and showers at 18. In the weekend, warming up, we'll see temperatures back over 20. We're a ways away from that right now. Cloudy and 11 in Chatham, Kent, with Rihanna on CKSY.

0: coffee of any kind, water only. Another texter says, when I was pregnant, the smell of coffee made me sick. So if I were be giving an interview at that time and someone showed up with an iced coffee, it'd be an instant no.
1: Oh, yeah.
0: Just water. Nervousness tends to lead to clumsiness. And do you want to be wearing the coffee for your interview? Yeah. Dennis says, first impressions are always important on a job interview. Bringing something to drink is unprofessional. Constance says it's unprofessional to bring a drink of any interview, let alone one that makes a sound when it's swirled.
1: Spoiling around, you get that plastic lid on it.
0: Dan says it depends if you're bringing one for the interviewer as well. Ray says you might as well be on your phone also if you can't have your hands free and actually pay attention to the interview. So a lot of people are coming up with like the hands free. You have to have your hands free. Allie says, I'm getting an iced coffee, but I'll leave it in the car. A lot of people, Danielle, agree with Chris. Kim, I agree with Chris. Keep your hands available to shake it if it's more professional. I said a Starbucks makes you look like an adult. I feel like an adult when I have a Starbucks. Matt says having Starbucks does not make you an adult. No.
1: Penny weighs in here. Would you chew gum? Proper clothing and a copy of a resume is all you need. Don't do that. Here's one. Oh, Alana, your age is showing. Uh-oh. It is extremely unprofessional, and if somebody showed up with an iced coffee or any kind of food or drink item at an interview that I'm giving, you're probably not getting the job. I recently had someone show up for an interview in jeans and an untucked t-shirt with a ball cap for an office job. Guess what? They did not get hired. Don't know why people can't be professional these days. I think you always have to dress one step up from the place, right? Like, you're going in here, we're not wearing suits every day, but I think you would still wear some dress pants, dress shoes. You know what I mean? Like, you gotta present well. And then once you're here, yeah, bring your coffee in. And like, I wouldn't go into a job interview and dab up the boss, right? Like, yo, bro, and like, put my arm around him. Like, shake your hand like a professional, like an adult. I don't know. I think I think it's old school. And I admit it, I think I'm very much old school. But I just don't know. If I'm the old school guy doing the hiring and you come walking in there with your coffee and your lanyard full of keys and you got your big purse with all your things rattling around in there.
0: But then I was going to say, do you think it matters where the job is, who's interviewing you, if it's like a younger person who has that kind of vibe? Like, I can totally picture
1: I don't think
0: vibe.
1: It matters. It could be McDonald's. You show up and show up like you're prepared to work and I'm going to be a professional. That's my mindset. And again, I'm the 50-year-old old dude here. Are you interviewing somewhere?
0: So don't bring an ice cup. Thanks for the tips, guys.
1: Oh, great.
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2: It's Alana, and this is what you need to know from cknewstoday.ca. The Thames River in Chatham is under investigation after dead fish were spotted in the water. The Ontario Environment Ministry was on the scene over the weekend helping Greenfield Global with cleanup after last week's fire at its ethanol plant. The company says firefighting foam used to battle the blaze may have run into the river. The ministry is aware of the dead fish, but says it has not determined the cause, and it's not clear if they're connected to the fire. Chatham Kent Council has approved a review of staffing and service delivery at fire and rescue. The motion from Councillor Ryan Doyle calls for an extensive report looking at the current staffing model. The review would look at costs, risks, labor relations, call data, and community impacts. That info could help the next council make decisions about implementing a fire master plan. Fall officially arrives tonight at 8:04 p.m. Environment Canada expects it to be a drier and slightly cooler start to the season. And the Salvation Army Food Bank in Chatham is getting a major boost from the Knights of Columbus. They collected more than 350 boxes of groceries this weekend, along with over $4,000 in cash. The Jays' playoff hopes are barely holding on after a 4-3 loss to Baltimore. The loss drops the Jays 3.5 games back of the White Sox in the wild card race. Tigers beat Washington 9-2, and before the game it was announced that Comerica Park will be renamed Fifth Third Park next season. And Rams got a 28-6 win over the Giants in Monday Night Football action. Cloudy and windy today, a high of 18. Tonight it'll be mainly cloudy, chance of showers, low of 10. And tomorrow, the first full day of fall, will bring a mix of sun and cloud with a chance of showers and a high of 18. 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
0: Time for the big brains to go to work. It's the water cooler question of the day.
2: A quarter of people, 25% of people, have turned down a second date because of this. Water cooler question of the day brought to you by Paisanos. 25% of people have turned down a second date because of this. Because of what? 519-354-8684. 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
3: All right, give me the question again. I lost it.
2: 25% of people have turned down a second date because of this.
3: All right, what's your guess? You're first here.
4: Because of what they tipped?
3: What they tipped. No, that's not it. Keep trying. Good morning, CKSY.
5: Their looks.
3: Their looks. No, it's not it. Hello, what do you got for a guess?
6: Being rude to the waiters and waitresses?
3: No, it's not being rude to the staff. It is not. You got a guess this morning. Hello.
7: Hi, they drank too much on the first date.
3: Oh, no, that's not it. It isn't. Hello, what's your guess?
8: When you have to pick up the bill.
3: Oh, you're paying, yeah. That's not it. It's not. What's the number, 25%?
2: Quarter of people, 25% of people have turned down a second date because of this.
3: Because of this. Because of what? What is your guess?
9: Bad breath.
3: There you go. Yeah. It is. Who is it? What's your name?
9: Linda.
3: Linda, what are you doing?
9: Sitting here listening to you guys.
3: Oh, Linda, you got nothing better to do with your life.
2: What a morning.
3: Eh?
9: Not yet.
3: Linda, have you ever had to turn down a date or had to deal with somebody with bad breath?
9: No, I don't think so.
3: You just push through and you're like, I'm going to love that person forever.
9: Yep.
3: You know what, though? Like, we were just talking before 8 o'clock about bringing an iced coffee. And I think first impressions are so important. If you've got bad breath on the first, like, if the first time I'm going out with you.
2: All times have bad breath.
3: Yeah.
2: Some people don't know, though. Halitosis.
3: How do they not know? It's right underneath your nose is right there. I don't know how that happens.
9: Yeah, because they must taste something funny, too, right? Yeah.
2: You would think so. I know when I have bad breath.
3: Yeah, well, yeah, Linda and I don't because we never have bad breath.
2: But
9: right.
3: Yeah, Alana,
9: right.
3: Sometimes she comes in here and the paint peels off the wall, Linda.
2: I know it.
3: Yeah. Like, what, did you eat a red onion on the way to work today? This woman here.
2: Luckily, I impressed you long ago, Chris.
3: Yeah, that's it. That's it.
9: Yeah, you're keeping her, right?
3: We're talking, Linda. The probationary period's almost over. Hold on, Linda. We're going to get you a pizza from Paisanos, a winner on today's water cooler question of the day.
2: A quarter of people have turned down a second date because the date had bad breath.
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17: CKSY weather, cloudy skies and a high today of 18. Overnight lows down to 10. There's a chance of seeing some rain tomorrow. Maybe some sun, some cloud, and some rain. And a high of 18. And then we look at sunshine and up over the 20 mark again for the weekend. Currently cloudy and cool. It's 10 degrees in Chatham, Kent. And I've been lying to you. I have not been truthful. And I'm going to be coming clean coming up after 8:30 this morning. I got to get this off my chest. Hips Don't Lie. That's Shakira on CKSY.
18: 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We got the refugees. 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
2: Well, happy almost fall. Fall officially arrives 12 hours from now. 8:04 p.m. It'll be fall. Goodbye, summer. Well, there's a great divide in the studio, and I think among many people. I'm very excited. I'm in a good mood. You're grumpy.
3: I feel like a piece of my soul is leaving. I love summer. I love spring. I love just being outside, cutting the grass, baseball season, slow pitch season, golfing. It's all going away, Alana.
2: It's toast. It's done. We're into fall. There's a lot to look forward to for fall. I'm trying to convert you here, make you a fall girly. So I got a list here. The top 10 reasons fall is the best.
3: Okay.
2: So these are some of the reasons, and I'm going to do a test on you, and you're going to say whether you like these or not, and then at the end we're going to see. You might be a fall after all. I think you're an autumn. I see you being an autumn.
3: I don't think so.
2: Okay.
3: I don't think you'll convince me.
2: 10 reasons fall is the best.
3: Okay.
2: Sweater weather. Being able to open your windows at night. You love opening your windows at night. So it's not a zillion degrees out. A little chill in there. A little crisp.
3: Okay.
2: Like a little
3: I'll give you that one.
2: Okay,
3: I love I love the cool weather. It's been great overnight. I've never slept better. I'll give you one.
2: Okay, we're off to the races. Reasons fall is the best. What about apple picking?
3: No.
2: No? Okay, like, I knew.
3: Why would I do that?
2: Okay.
3: I don't understand when people pick their own fruit. It's go to the store, it's there.
2: Okay.
3: Why do I need to do that?
2: You don't like picking apples. What about picking pumpkins and visiting a pumpkin patch? You don't like pumpkin?
3: Nope.
2: No. Okay.
3: Nope. Out.
2: The fall foods, like apple cider donuts, a little pumpkin spice.
3: Nope.
2: No?
3: Nope. Can't convince me on that one.
2: Okay. So we got one yes, three no's. Leafs. Nice long fall foliage.
3: You don't like the maple leaves? Yes, I'm a fan.
2: Fall foliage? You don't think it's so cool? I don't think it's underrated. We don't talk about it enough. The fact that the leaves change colors.
3: Well, I think it's nice to look at, but then they fall and I got to rake them up.
2: Okay, well, my list was just if you like the looks of them, so I'm going to go for a yes for that
3: one.
2: Oh,
3: that's a loophole.
2: Fall smells. Some cinnamon, some apple, some orange, vanilla. Fall smells? Fall candle? I know you like the smell of those fall soaps Kate puts out.
3: Nope.
2: You don't like fall smells?
3: No, so kill me. I'm sorry.
2: Oh, my God. Okay, this one you're going to like. Football season.
3: Okay, yes, I do enjoy that.
2: Okay.
3: I'll give you that.
2: Okay, this one you're not going to like, but you never know. Visiting a corn maze and getting lost in the corn maze. Isn't that romantic?
3: Nope.
2: No?
3: No.
2: You don't want to be lost in the corn
3: maze? I don't.
2: You getting lost in the corn maze? Just, ugh. I can't imagine.
3: I'm frustrated.
2: I can't imagine.
3: My blood pressure's rising right now.
2: You get frustrated trying to walk out of this building at the end of the show. I can't picture you at a corn maze. All right, you don't like this one, but Halloween.
4: No, I hate Halloween.
2: No Halloween love?
3: No.
2: Okay. How about lastly, the top reasons fall is the best, the relaxed vibes. A rainy, cozy fall day. You like doing nothing?
3: Way to sell me.
2: You love a rainy Sunday.
3: I do like to have like a rainy, like that way I don't feel bad sitting there watching the football
2: That's
3: game.
2: That's the one thing I don't like about summer. I feel like I've got to be out on a boat, on a barbecue all day, every day. Fall, you're like, finally I can sit.
3: Yeah.
2: Okay.
4: So what am I then?
2: Okay, 1, 2, 3, 4 likes. 1, 2, 3, 4, 5 dislikes. Technically, that's a fail, but...
3: Oh, good. I told you I didn't like
2: fall. Close enough, though. I think we just need... So what do I need to convert you on?
3: Picking my own fruit? No, that's a waste of time. Why would I do that?
2: I'll get you in a corn maze and cheer you right up.
3: Keith says, it's hot tub weather, Chris. It is. I do like the hot tub when it's cold out.
2: Okay, that's good. We're at a draw. What else can I sell you on?
3: Margaret says, I'm with Chris. Paul is stupid. Sorry, autocorrect. That should be fall.
2: Darn it, Paul.
3: Poor Paul just took some shrapnel right there. Everything starts to die in the fall, so yeah, it's not a good thing. Okay, see, Margaret's with me.
2: No, that's deep.
3: There you go. And poor Paul, eh?
2: Yeah, Paul. Paul's not having a good day.
3: Yeah.
2: But happy fall to Paul and you.
3: Coming up after 8:30, I got to get this off my chest, Alana.
2: Big secret.
3: I don't know if you're comfortable with me doing this, but I got to tell the truth because I feel bad for lying. I don't lie to our listeners.
2: No.
3: Okay, I feel like I should be honest and truthful, and I'm going to get this off my chest coming up after 8:30.
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2: It's Alana, and this is what you need to know from cknewstoday.ca. The Ontario Environment Ministry is investigating dead fish that were found in the Thames River in Chatham. Officials were on the scene over the weekend helping with cleanup after last week's fire at the Greenfield Global Ethanol plant. The company says firefighting foam used to extinguish the blaze may have entered the river. While some types of firefighting foam can be harmful to aquatic life, the ministry says it has not determined what caused the fish deaths or whether they're related to that fire. A proposal to take a closer look at staffing at Chatham-Kent Fire and Rescue has been approved by council. Councillor Ryan Doyle wants a report looking at several options, including maintaining current staffing, introducing a hybrid model, and expanding volunteer and paid firefighters. Fall arrives tonight. The season officially starts at 8:04 p.m., and Environment Canada says we can expect a drier and slightly cooler start to the season. And a three-day food drive has helped restock the nearly empty shelves at the Salvation Army Food Bank in Chatham. The Knights of Columbus Blessed Sacrament Council collected more than 350 boxes of groceries, along with over $4,000 in cash. The Jays' playoff hopes are barely holding on after a 4-3 loss to Baltimore. The loss drops the Jays 3.5 games back of the White Sox in the wild card race. Tigers beat Washington 9-2, and before the game, it was announced that Comerica Park will be renamed Fifth Third Park next season. And Rams got a 28-6 win over the Giants in Monday Night Football. We're in for a cloudy and windy day today, a high of 18. Tonight, it'll be mainly cloudy. There's a chance of showers, low of 10. And then tomorrow, we'll see sunshine on and off, chance of rain, high of 18 again. For more on these and other stories, head to cknewstoday.ca.
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1: I feel like I've been lying. I've been living a life of a lie, Alana. And I'm about to come clean here. I'm going to kill this because I feel like I need to have the floor here. Okay? So we made the announcement. Yeah, well, we made the announcement months ago. Well, it was an announcement months ago. It was a major announcement.
2: Okay.
1: Back in the summer that Alana started seeing a gentleman. A gentleman caller had come knocking and had reached out to Alana. And I said, who is it? You call him Mr. Redacted. We've also referred to him as Goober. And we kept it at that, right? Mm-hmm. You don't need your personal life.
2: I would never.
1: Thrown all over the radio. And we had people who texted in and said, I think I've seen Alana with Goober out and about. Okay? It's the paparazzi was out tracking you down. And then over the weekend, you and I, with our significant others, went on a double date. And myself and Kate, a long time thing, you and your fresh beau, Mr. Redacted, and I said, wow, I've met this man. He's a real person. He's not Pokeroo. Well, I feel, Alana, like I need to be honest and be truthful to our listeners who have stood by myself for many years and have supported you and I in many things.
2: Yes, they have.
1: Is that Mr. Redacted is one of my best friends since grade 9. So I have known all along who Mr. Redacted is. And I will say his name once. And then you can go, I want to keep calling him Mr. Redacted.
2: I kind of like it. And in my mind, that's where I think when I want to say his name, it's stuck.
1: His name is Josh. And Josh is one of my oldest, longest buddies and one of my best friends. And I've known Josh for a long time. And I didn't know the exact origin of your relationship. I know everything else. I knew when it had started. So I had the most fun ever calling him Goober on the radio. Yeah, because I know him. He can text me anytime. And he's like, you're really eating me up calling
2: me
1: Goober.
2: You were having a good time. He said he had a bone to pick with you about how much you were enjoying it.
1: But I feel because me and Mr. Redacted went for dinner last night and I was hanging out with him. And I said, I gotta come clean. I got to be truthful and honest. Is that I know who this guy is. And I approve. Okay. And the next question is, because you posted a picture yesterday and I got texts. Oh, did you set them up? No, I did not set you up. I had nothing to do with this.
2: No, you didn't.
1: I wouldn't do that to either of you. I had nothing to do with it.
2: We met with you in the vicinity. Oh, like yeah. We wouldn't have met if you weren't involved.
1: Let's just be honest. Okay. So I have known Mr. Redacted since grade 9, one of my bestest friends. Mm-hmm. He obviously can't be with me, so he's got the next best thing you. You can't be with me, so you got the next best thing him. So I feel...
2: Process of elimination?
1: Yes, I feel like the two of you just sit around and talk about me. Is that how it goes? Is this how you and Mr. Redacted spend your time?
2: You wish.
1: Your common bond is Chris McLeod. Is it?
2: Yeah, we can't get enough.
1: That's I know.
2: I leave here after 5 hours straight with you and say, oh.
1: Mr. Redacted, I'm going to tell you what Chris did. And he can be like, oh, I can tell you a story about him in high school.
2: He likes reminiscing on your high school story, so yeah, that's what course. I'll say. Yeah.
1: See? So I come clean. I'm honest now, and I feel like it's off my chest. But forever on, I will not call him by his name.
2: No, that's I think it's
1: Goober
2: stuck,
1: or Mr. Redacted.
2: Yeah.
1: Okay?
2: It was just too good.
1: There you go.
2: There, do you feel better?
1: I feel better. I feel like I was fibbing to people.
2: Yeah, because it started as a little thing. It's like, I don't want to talk about it too much yet. Da-da-da. So it started as a thing. And then it was kind of like, oh.
1: Then I just kind of, now I got to eat it. And I've been lying. So the truthful is that I know who this guy is. I am well aware of who he is. And I give my stamp of approval.
2: Cool. For him, what about for me? Did you stamp my approval for him? Is the verdict still out?
1: Yeah. It's a one-way street so far. So I'm happy that you guys have found a common bond in me, and then you can...
2: Thank you, Chris. Cupid strikes again.
1: I did what I did.
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1: CKSY weather, cloudy skies and a high of 18 for the day today. Fall officially arriving at 8.04 p.m. tonight. We got some showers in that forecast overnight. They'll probably bleed into tomorrow. Highs of 18 again. And then the weekend, the first weekend of fall, has some sunshine and temperatures over 20. It's cool right now. 10 in Chatham, Kent with Taylor Swift.

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1: Every day, things change, and the Tigers making an announcement as to the Detroit Tigers. What's that team called again? The Detroit
2: Tigers.
1: Tigers. You got your Windsor showing there. The Tigers have a new home, a new name for their home. So they've played at Comerica Park since 2000, and it's always been Comerica Park. Now, people shortened it. It really didn't take off to Copa, but some people would call it the Copa, but Comerica Park was always what it's called up until the end of this year, which will be this weekend. They'll be done, and it will now become known as Fifth Third Park. Fifth Third Park.
2: Hate it.
1: What? That's so hard. Like, it doesn't roll off
2: fifth
1: the tongue.
2: Fifth Third already doesn't sound fifth.
1: Fifth Third. The Fifth Third.
2: It doesn't ring off the tongue, let alone add park to it. And
1: listen, nobody likes fractions, guys. And now you got to put Fifth Third Park?
2: These corporate names sometimes. Yeah. I know they pay the bills, but I'm like, yeah, they can't do, like, some people are suggesting doing, like, Tiger Stadium brought to you by Fifth Third, like a
1: Tiger
2: small
1: Stadium
2: kind of
1: was
2: stuff.
1: Such a legend. Like, that was such a thing. Like, that's iconic. And people still, I've heard people call Comerica, it was Tiger Stadium, going to Tiger Stadium.
2: And now it's going to be Comerica for the next 20 years. And finally, when it switches to something else, we're going to finally clue it and start calling it Fifth Third.
1: Give us about 20 years. We'll have the same conversation.
2: What's a cool, like, nickname? The 5-3.
1: The 5-3? That doesn't even roll. That's not even a...
2: Well, I mean, I don't know. It is. When Little Caesars Arena was announced, people were like, that's stupid. Now it's LCA. You
1: can go to LCA, you're right. Whatever. So what happened is Comerica was sold to Fifth Third. There was a merger. So Fifth Third Bank merged with Comerica Bank. And then, so now it's Fifth Third Park. That's what it is. So when you go next season, it'll be called Fifth Third Park. All the signage will be changed from Comerica to Fifth Third. And that's what it is. But if people, like, you're trying to tell somebody, the game's at Fifth Third. Well, where the heck is that?
2: Sounds like street intersection.
1: That's exactly what it sounds like. It's like going to Toronto. You still say the Sky Dome.
2: Yeah.
1: Because now it's called the Rogers Centre. And then that concert venue is called Rogers Stadium. People are going to the wrong thing half the time.
2: Yeah, they really need to do something else. I don't know what the solution is.
1: Who thought putting a fraction in the title was the way to go? Fifth Third? Can't even say it right.
2: No, it doesn't. Yeah. Doesn't ring.
1: Get used to it, because it's where the Tigers will play beginning next year.
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1: CKSY weather, the final few hours of summer. We've got some cloudy skies most of the day today and a high of just 18. Overnight lows down to 10 with some rain. Tomorrow, 18 with rain and then some sunshine up into the 20s for the weekend. Currently in Chatham, Kent, cloudy skies and 10 degrees.
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Good morning. It's Chris in Atlanta. The final workday of summer. I know. I'm depressed all day today. I hate seeing summer go. Fall arrives officially tonight at 8:05. Cooler temperatures this week. We'll look at that forecast. Some fall talk coming up too. Right now, Justin Timberlake getting his sexy back on CKSY.

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1: Osiris, a 26-year-old female beluga, has died in Chicago at the aquarium. This is one of the belugas, one of the 10 that moved from Marineland in July. So this is just another one that has passed. There's been a handful now of these beluga whales that have left Marineland that have not done well. She had been a poor and inconsistent eater, but her condition had recently improved with fluids and medication. The staff noticed a sudden change in her behavior and her breathing yesterday morning, moved her to the medical habitat, and despite their efforts, she was not able to survive. Two other Marineland whales, Rain and Pikachu, also died within weeks of the relocation. And then another whale that was already at the aquarium had died. This is, ugh. And then another beluga whale, Jellybean, died last week in Spain. And now they're monitoring another one that was sent there who's struggled to eat. Like, they're not doing well. This whole Marineland thing is getting out of... It's been a headache for years.
2: Tried their best.
1: Oh, yeah.
2: And I'm depressed now because I just looked up and I saw a story and it has a photo of one of the belugas in the carrying when he's being lifted.
1: Yeah.
2: And he looks so full of hope and life. He's like, wee.
1: And where am I going? What's this? Oh, I get to live somewhere else other than Marineland?
2: Like, oh, man, I'm really sad now. But that's got to be, and we talk about it when we do these, talk about these transport of large animals, that can't be easy.
1: No.
2: I need weeks to recover. I feel like I'm going to pass away after a big trip. Like, these belugas got to be lifted from the aquarium, hoisted up in a gurney, and then air transported to a new aquarium. Like, I can't imagine what that does for
1: them. And for how many years did they swim around a little pool? And now you're sending me half, like, they're,
2: that's why a lot of people say, release them into the wild, release them. You cannot. They're not fit for this. It's very difficult.
1: Oh, yeah. Don't release them to the wild. Never.
2: Yeah, they would never make it.
1: Fall right over the falls.
2: I hate it. And something about belugas, like, they're so sweet and innocent looking. Like, I don't like thinking of beluga.
1: They're just big, dumb dopes.
2: They're so darn cute. Like, yeah. I just want to kiss them all. I'm so sad for them. I hope the rest are okay.
1: So I guess all that's left at Marineland now is the deer. There's a bunch of deer that are still there.
2: Deer's like, don't touch us.
1: Do you think they get, like, a news report amongst the animal kingdom? They're like, mm-mm. No.
2: They get a little me. Oh, we got another one. Jellybean, then make it.
1: Jellybean? No way. I love Jellybean. What a good soul. And now they're like, they're going to come for us. I know it.
2: Yeah, they're like, we're fine.
1: What a horrible story. This whole thing.
2: This is the Marineland's the worst.
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Exit poll is on deck, and we'll get that forecast for the final few hours of summer. There's only a few left. It's coming up in about 6 minutes. Tyo Cruz is on CKSY.

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1: 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Fall officially arriving at 8:04. Don't know if you've heard that. We've only mentioned it 7,000 times this morning. What's your favorite thing about fall? Okay, and I'm not giving you an out of, because I would take the out of nothing.
2: And I take the fall out of everything.
1: So Halloween, the fall colors, pumpkin spice, fall drinks, hockey or football season and or football season, and cooler weather and cozy clothes. One of those five options you have to choose. What's your favorite thing about fall? I'm going to say hockey, football.
2: So hard.
1: It's the only thing I got to look forward to now.
2: My initial thoughts, I love them all so much. Halloween and the cold weather are my initial thoughts. I'll go to my roots. I'll say Halloween.
1: Ugh, I hate Halloween.
2: Why?
1: It's just the worst day ever. It's dumb.
2: You don't
1: I hate dressing
2: it.
1: Up. I hate, I don't.
2: Dressing why am I going, up, you're 50.
1: No, I hated it growing up. I hated it as a kid dressing up. I hated going to school and like your mom would kick you out of the car and you'd be like standing there as Popeye. Like, oh, cool. I hope everyone else dressed up. I don't like anything to do with Halloween. It's not a good day. And then why am I going to the neighbors for candy? You told me all year to stay away from them. Now I got to go over there and get candy?
2: Wow.
1: Sorry, I brought up some drama. I told you. I don't
2: like fall. Happy fall.
1: Hockey, football season. Football's underway. Hockey begins next week. That's what I'm going to stick with, okay? So what's your favorite thing? Fall officially arriving tonight. 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
1: CKSY weather, cloudy skies and a high today of 18. Overnight lows down to 10, could see some showers. Showers leak into tomorrow, sun, cloud, showers and a high of 18. And then Thursday, we start to turn a corner. We get back to some sunshine and temperatures climb back into the 20s for the first weekend of the fall. Rachel Platten on CKSY.
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Next cash call coming up at 1205. It's the weekend on CKSY. I saw the

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1: I got to play this for you. It's a woman who posted on social media her impression of a news anchor doing the alphabet.
2: Okay.
1: You're our morning news anchor.
2: Let's see. Okay. I'm curious.
1: And I think she kills it. Okay. So impression of a news anchor doing the alphabet.
3: Here's my impression of somebody who works in the news doing the alphabet. A, B, C, D, E, F, G, H, I, J, K, L, M, N, O, P, Q, R, S, T, U, V, W, X, Y, and Z.
2: The cadence.
1: Did you learn that? Was that what you were taught in school?
2: Yeah, that's how I learned my ABCs. D, E, F, G, H, I, J, K, L, M, N, O, P.
1: See? You've got it. Parents just getting some love on social media. I'm going to introduce you to my my famous cousin today.
2: Elaborate.
1: Jody Foster.
2: Oh, yeah. Okay.
1: It's our office of the week. Actually, Hunter over at the Chatham Courthouse was the winner. This is our final office of the week.
2: Yeah, Rockin' Schools next week.
1: So we're going to go see Hunter today, and my cousin texted me. She goes, hey, I work in the office.
2: Oh, okay.
1: You come to see me. So I said I'll bring the famous of the two of us, Alana, along, and I'll have my famous friends meet each other. So.
2: Oh, I didn't know. Okay.
1: Yeah. So it's all going to happen today. That's our final office of the week. Like you said, we're going to go to class of the week beginning next week. So let your teachers have to submit. They're probably in the classroom right now, but they'll have to go to our website to submit their class.
2: I'm very excited to go to the courthouse. You think you got some pull? Can I bang the gravel or whatever, the gavel?
1: Gravel? No, we're not going in the courtroom. We're going to the courthouse.
2: Objection.
1: No, I don't want to be anywhere near a courtroom. I'd actually... concerned about what area we're going to be in.
2: I know. I think we have to get searched. You have to get searched before you go in. I learned that from my felonies.
1: You remember me getting in on the banana ball?
2: Oh, yeah. We all got through in 2 seconds, but we all look back. Chris is going through the metal detector, getting pat down, searched.
1: Yeah, they had the wand minutes. Out. Well, yeah, of all places, I'm going to become a bad guy is banana ball. Great. I'm coming for you, courthouse. With OG pizza today. No, they better not pat me down. We'll talk to you tomorrow. Another chance to win the cash call. First thing, 7:05.
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It's Amberly. 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

0: 94.3 CKSY, good morning. It's Amberly. Fall and Halloween are upon us. Candy corn has widely been known as like the worst Halloween candy, right? Maybe this would make it more popular. There is now a candy corn flavored beer. Shock Top has unveiled this new candy corn wheat. It's a limited edition beer they created with Spirit Halloween, 5%. They say it's already available at select beverage retailers. Sounds like there's a chance it could become a regular seasonal thing if it sells well. Reactions online are, of course, mixed. Some people excited, others thought it was just a nasty idea. Some people want to see it as a non-alcoholic version too. The other part of this collaboration is that Spirit Halloween's website is now carrying a wedge head costume featuring the Shock Top mascot. Neither one of these, by the way, are available at Spirit Halloween. The costume is an online only thing, and the candy corn beer is at select U.S. stores that sell alcohol, but a candy corn flavored beer.
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0: CKSY weather, cloudy today with a high of 18. Mainly cloudy tonight, a slight chance of showers and a low of 10. A mix of sun and cloud tomorrow with a chance of showers and a high of 18 degrees.
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1: I got options. There's already Christmas stuff popping up in stores. I'm ready for fall. It officially arrives tonight, but nowhere near ready to start thinking about Christmas. No way. Olivia Dean on 94.3 CKSY. I could

0: 94.3 CKSY. Good morning. It's Amberly. If you follow anyone younger on social media or celebrities, you may have noticed there is this new, almost like a duck face trend for photos. This new pose is being called the boob rest pose. It's not new. It's definitely reached the mainstream, especially with the younger generation. It's where someone casually places their hands near their chest or their collarbone or their neck area. It's a little flirty. It mostly projects a vibe like, oh, hey, you caught me off guard. Let me just daintily place my hand here while you take that photo. It can also be a full-blown grab as well. So some say they love the pose because it gives them something to do with their hands. Guys may like it because it projects confidence. Women see it more as a chance to show off the details like their nails or jewelry. It's called the boob rest pose, maybe the new duck face.
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0: CKSI weather, cloudy today with a high of 18. Mainly cloudy tonight, a slight chance of showers and a low of 10. A mix of sun and cloud tomorrow with a chance of showers and a high of 18 degrees.
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Coming up in about 10 minutes, a chance for you to win a pair of VIP passes, which gets you to the front of the line for the Haunted Forest ride and their haunted house. 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It's on the way in about 10 minutes. 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

Reaper's Realm is back this season in Courtright, and we've got a chance for you right now to win a pair of combo VIP tickets, which gets you to the front of the line for their famous haunted forest ride and their haunted house. 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
0: CKSY weather, cloudy today with a high of 18. Mainly cloudy tonight, a slight chance of showers and a low of 10. A mix of sun and cloud tomorrow with a chance of showers and a high of 18 degrees.
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I don't know if it's the change in weather or just back to school time, but 'tis the season, I guess, eh? 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
1: With an update from cknewstoday.ca, I'm Tamara Thornton. The Medical Officer of Health in Chatham-Kent has revealed that suicide deaths are a significant public health issue in CK. Dr. Shankar Nesatharai says approximately 150 people have died by suicide in the region over the past decade, though he doesn't believe the coroner's data includes suicide by overdose. Nesatharai emphasized that suicide is preventable and lives can be saved by limiting access to means of self-harm. This includes firearms, unauthorized medications, and high-risk locations. Those in crisis are encouraged to reach out for help. Some supports can be found on our website. And CK Council voted 12-5 to move forward with an extensive review of Chatham-Kent Fire and Rescue. The report includes examinations of effectiveness, costs, risks, community impacts, and staffing levels. The motion approved an external consultant to conduct the review at a cost of up to $50,000. Do you support Chatham-Kent Council's review? Let us know on our daily poll at cknewstoday.ca. In sports, the Wheatley Sharks visit the Essex 73s in the PJHL. The Detroit Red Wings play the Pittsburgh Penguins in the NHL preseason. In the MLB, the Toronto Blue Jays take on the Baltimore Orioles, the Detroit Tigers host the Washington Nationals, and in the WNBA, Chatham's Bridget Carlton and the Portland Fire host the Golden State Valkyries, the Toronto Tempo face the Chicago Sky. The forecast, cloudy today with some gusty winds and a high of 18, windy and mainly cloudy overnight with a chance of showers and a low of 10. A mix of sun and cloud tomorrow, expect gusty winds and a slight chance of rain, the high is 18. For more on these and other stories, go to cknewstoday.ca.
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1: CKSY weather, cloudy today with a high of 18. Mainly cloudy tonight, a slight chance of showers and a low of 10. A mix of sun and cloud tomorrow with a chance of showers and a high of 18 degrees.
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0: 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Good afternoon. It's Amberly. It is the first day of fall. It doesn't officially arrive until 8:04 tonight. But what are you most excited for this time of year? It's sweater weather, right? It's nice being able to open your windows at night. I've been loving that. There's things like apple picking, going to the pumpkin patch, corn mazes, all the yummy fall foods and flavors. I love all the fall smells. 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Oh, that's my favorite. Football season, Halloween, of course, just all the relaxed vibes that come with a rainy, cozy fall day. Looking forward to fall, personally. It officially arrives at 8:04 tonight.
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1: CKSY weather, cloudy today with a high of 18. Mainly cloudy tonight, a slight chance of showers and a low of 10. A mix of sun and cloud tomorrow with a chance of showers and a high of 18 degrees.
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It's been announced Marianna's Trench is returning to Caesars Windsor in the new year, an all-ages show on January 8th. 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

cares much that Shaquille O'Neal cannot do. And now he's an honorary FBI special agent. 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

0: 94.3 CKSY, it's Amberly. Shaquille O'Neal is now an honorary FBI special agent after graduating from the FBI National Academy, where he trained alongside law enforcement professionals. So he gave a speech at the graduation ceremony. It was really funny. He called out Charles Barkley. He said, if you see Charles Barkley, arrest him. But he has multiple ties, Shaq, to the law enforcement for decades. So he served as a reserve officer for different agencies in Los Angeles and Miami. He's also been appointed as an honorary deputy in Clayton County in Georgia. He was given an honorary U.S. Deputy Marshal title as well. FBI Director Kash Patel called this graduating class historic and named Shaq as one of the best supporters of law enforcement in the country. He is now an honorary FBI special agent. What doesn't Shaq do? Seriously.
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0: CKSY weather, cloudy today with a high of 18. Mainly cloudy tonight, a slight chance of showers and a low of 10. A mix of sun and cloud tomorrow with a chance of showers and a high of 18 degrees.
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1: I guess for now you've got the last laugh.

The home of the Detroit Tigers is getting a new name. Comerica Park will become Fifth Third Park starting next season. 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Sam Smith, stay with me on 94.3 CKSY.

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0: CKSY weather: cloudy today with a high of 18. Mainly cloudy tonight, a slight chance of showers and a low of 10. A mix of sun and cloud tomorrow with a chance of showers and a high of 18 degrees.
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VIP combo tickets to Reaper's Realm up for grabs this week. 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It's always a great time out there. 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

I think everyone has experienced that awkward moment where someone seems clueless about something really basic. 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

0: 94.3 CKSY, good afternoon. It's Amberly. Everyone has experienced, I think, that awkward moment where someone seems clueless about something really basic, and you have to decide whether you should laugh it off, ignore it, maybe explain it to them. So adults online are sharing the wildest things they've had to explain to other adults. Someone said, I walked into the break room just in time to stop a coworker from cooking a can of corn in the microwave. An unopened can of corn. You can't do that. I had to explain to a cousin's husband, who was 35 at the time, that thunder does not come from two clouds crashing into each other. I had a colleague once, a grown man, who didn't know that indoor cats use litter boxes. He genuinely thought they just did their business all over the house. Like, why on earth would anyone have an indoor cat, right? And last but not least, someone said, my niece didn't know that pickles weren't made from cucumbers. She thought there was a pickle tree or bush or something somewhere. Having to explain things like that to an adult is wild.
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0: CKSY weather, cloudy today with a high of 18. Mainly cloudy tonight, a slight chance of showers and a low of 10. A mix of sun and cloud tomorrow with a chance of showers and a high of 18 degrees.
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0: 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It's Amberly. 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
1: So does your neighborhood have what it takes to help you live to be 100? 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I'm John Tesh with today's Intelligence for Your Life Minute.
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0: CKSY weather: cloudy today with a high of 18. Mainly cloudy tonight, a slight chance of showers and a low of 10. A mix of sun and cloud tomorrow with a chance of showers and a high of 18 degrees.
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2: 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If it's yours, you'll have 10 minutes to call us back. 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Trenton Moore, 10 minutes as of right now to give me a call, 519-354-8684. 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
1: CKSY weather, chance of showers tonight with a low of 10. Mix of sun and cloud tomorrow, chance of showers, high of 18. And it'll be sunny on Thursday with a high of 20.
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Well, fall officially arrives in just a few hours, and it seems to be very divided as to whether or not that's a good thing or a bad thing. Are you team fall or team let's keep summer going? 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Here's Imagine Dragons. 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

0: 94.3 CKSY with Taylor Swift. She's about to become the most awarded artist in MTV Video Music Awards history at this year's ceremony. She is tied with Beyonce at 30 Video Music Award wins, but the inaugural Artist Director Honors will bring her total to 31. That award recognizes artists whose work behind the camera has expanded music videos and visual storytelling. On top of that, she's also got 9 nominations for this year, second only to Madonna at 11 for this year's Video Music Awards. It is coming up to 4 o'clock. 10 degrees is the overnight low tonight. We'll update you with what you need to know from cknewstoday.ca at 4.
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1: With an update from cknewstoday.ca, I'm Tamara Thornton. A puppy found in Chatham is said to be recovering after she was found seizing from illegal drugs. Little Debbie was brought to the Pet and Wildlife Rescue last week, with tests revealing she had cocaine and amphetamines in her system. She has since stopped seizing, but the large number of episodes has left her blind. Experts believe she has a 50-50 chance of recovering her sight. Miriam Armstrong, executive director of the rescue, says there was a time when they didn't know if she'd survive.
2: The first 3 days were definitely dodgy for her, but she's regained already all of her function.
1: An investigation is underway. Anyone with information is asked to contact Pet and Wildlife Rescue. Chatham Kent Council will move forward with a report on AI data centers. The motion was brought forward by Councillor Ryan Doyle and asks administration for an in-depth study. Council passed the motion 15-0 at last night's meeting. The study comes just 1 week after CK announced a potential sodium battery manufacturing project whose customers would be AI data centers. In sports, the Wheatley Sharks visit the Essex 73s in the PJHL. The Detroit Red Wings play the Pittsburgh Penguins in the NHL preseason. In the MLB, tonight's Toronto Blue Jays and Baltimore Orioles game has been postponed due to weather. It'll be made up in a doubleheader tomorrow. The Detroit Tigers host the Washington Nationals. And in the WNBA, Chatham's Bridget Carlton and the Portland Fire host the Golden State Valkyries. The Toronto Tempo face the Chicago Sky. The forecast, cloudy today with some gusty winds and a high of 18. Windy and mainly cloudy overnight with a chance of showers and a low of 10. For more on these and other stories, go to cknewstoday.ca.
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Here's Ella Langley. Just when

0: 94.3 CKSY, Chatham Kent's best music. I'm Jay Poole. Local hockey is back with the Chatham Maroons back in action at Memorial Arena at home Sunday as they take on the Stratford Warriors. And you have a chance to win some prizes on Sunday. With every game ticket purchased for Sunday's game, you'll get a ballot for a chance to win one of three prize packages, including a Maroons jersey autographed by your favorite player, two adult game tickets, or even a game puck, and they'll draw one prize package winner each period at the game this coming Sunday, which starts at 7 o'clock at Memorial Arena. Ticket prices are $12 for adults. Seniors pay $10 if they're 65 and over, and kids age 7 to 12 are $10 as well. Anybody under 6 gets into the game absolutely free. Sunday night at Memorial Arena, the puck drops for the Chatham Maroons at 7.
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0: CKSY weather, chance of showers tonight with a low of 10. Mix of sun and cloud tomorrow, chance of showers, high of 17. Sunshine for Thursday at a high of 20.
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Does that mean we're done with mosquitoes? Now we just have to get rid of those pesky wasps and everything should be okay. Here's Adele, it's Water Under the Bridge on CKSY.

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0: Song. Preston Pablo, 94.3 CKSY, Chatham Kent's best music. It's Jay. It's going to be chilly tonight. We have a good chance of showers this evening and overnight, too. 10 degrees will be the overnight low. We'll update you with what you need to know from cknewstoday.ca coming up at 5.
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2: With an update from cknewstoday.ca, I'm Tamara Thornton. The Medical Officer of Health in Chatham, Kent, has revealed that suicide deaths are a significant public health issue in CK. Dr. Shankar Nesatharai says approximately 150 people have died by suicide in the region over the past decade, though he doesn't believe the coroner's data includes suicide by overdose. Nesatharai emphasized that suicide is preventable and lives can be saved by limiting access to means of self-harm. This includes firearms, unauthorized medications, and high-risk locations. Those in crisis are encouraged to reach out for help. Some supports can be found on our website. And CK Council voted 12-5 to move forward with an extensive review of Chatham-Kent Fire and Rescue. The report includes examinations of effectiveness, costs, risks, community impacts, and staffing levels. The motion approved an external consultant to conduct the review at a cost of up to $50,000. Do you support Chatham-Kent Council's review? Let us know on our daily poll at cknewstoday.ca. In sports, the Wheatley Sharks visit the Essex 73s in the PJHL. In the MLB, tonight's Toronto Blue Jays and Baltimore Orioles game has been postponed due to weather. It'll be made up in a doubleheader tomorrow. The Detroit Tigers host the Washington Nationals. And in the WNBA, Chatham's Bridget Carlton and the Portland Fire host the Golden State Valkyries. The Toronto Tempo face the Chicago Sky. The forecast, windy and cloudy overnight with a chance of showers and a low of 10. A mix of sun and cloud tomorrow. Expect gusty winds and a chance of rain. The high is 17. For more on these and other stories, go to cknewstoday.ca.
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0: CKSY weather, chance of showers tonight with a low of 10. Mix of sun and cloud tomorrow, chance of showers, high of 17. Sunshine for Thursday at a high of 20.
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1: With an update from cknewstoday.ca, I'm Tamara Thornton. CK Public Health is encouraging those in crisis to reach out for help as it reveals that suicide deaths are a significant public health issue in Chatham-Kent. The latest coroner's data shows that approximately 150 people died by suicide in CK over the past decade. Dr. Shankar Nesathurai, Medical Officer of Health for Chatham-Kent, says that 15 suicide deaths in CK each year is slightly above the provincial suicide rate. He adds that lives can be saved by limiting access to means of self-harm, including firearms, unauthorized medications, and high-risk locations. Crisis supports are available at cknewstoday.ca. Nearly one in four Canadian households live in unaffordable housing. That's according to Stats Canada, which defines unaffordable housing as households who spend 30% or more of their income on shelter costs. Recent data shows that in 2024, over 23% of households were living that way, compared to 22% in 2022. In sports, the Wheatley Sharks visit the Essex 73s in the PJHL. In the MLB, tonight's Toronto Blue Jays and Baltimore Orioles game has been postponed due to weather. It'll be made up in a doubleheader tomorrow. The Detroit Tigers host the Washington Nationals. And in the WNBA, Chatham's Bridget Carlton and the Portland Fire host the Golden State Valkyries. The Toronto Tempo face the Chicago Sky. The forecast, windy and cloudy overnight with a chance of showers and a low of 10. A mix of sun and cloud tomorrow. Expect gusty winds and a chance of rain. The high is 17. For more on these and other stories, go to cknewstoday.ca.
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0: CKSY weather, chance of showers tonight with a low of 10. Mix of sun and cloud tomorrow, chance of showers, high of 17. Sunshine for Thursday at a high of 20.
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1: Well, Taylor Swift dropped a bomb today that she is going to be releasing a brand new single this Friday called Patient Zero. Look for that on Friday. I Knew It, I Knew You from her is coming up in minutes. This is David Guetta with Teddy Swims and Tones and I on CKSY.

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0: talking. 94.3 CKSY, Chatham Kent's best music. It's Jay Poole. Well, Reaper's Realm opens for the season this coming Friday up in Courtright. It's always a fun time. I've been there a few times. It's great. If you like the Halloween vibe, then you'll want to go and check that out. And we've got some VIP combo tickets that you can win for that, which can get you to the front of the line for the Haunted Forest Ride and the Haunted House at Reaper's Realm. Win those passes all week this week during your workday with Amber Lee. Stay warm tonight. We'll chat again tomorrow afternoon at 3. John Tesh is next.
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0: CKSY weather, chance of showers tonight with a low of 10. Mix of sun and cloud tomorrow, chance of showers, high of 17. Sunshine for Thursday at a high of 20.
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1: 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And speaking of, here's one now for workout motivation. Experts say all you have to do to get motivated to exercise is, ready, put on your workout clothes. This is according to psychology professor Dr. Karen Pine in her book, Mind What You Wear, The Psychology of Fashion. She says putting on your exercise clothing primes the brain to expect activity, so you more likely will want to work out. But skip the baggy sweats and wear something form-fitting. If the clothes are tight but comfortable, you're going to feel stronger and your movements will be more fluid. That means what we wear when we exercise can make our workout a whole lot better, because when we're in clothing that we associate with running or lifting weights or aerobics, the brain sends a signal to the body to take on those qualities. This is deep. That gives you a psychological push to work harder.
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1: Coming up, you know us. We're always talking about how one of the most powerful predictors of longevity is balance. So in a moment, a simple 10-second test that can tell you where you stand, pun intended. That's next.

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1: You know, for years, the pillars of healthy aging have been cardiovascular fitness, strength training, and flexibility. Now researchers say it's time to add a fourth pillar, and that is balance. The British Journal of Sports Medicine finding that adults between the ages of 50 and 75 who couldn't stand on one leg for at least 10 seconds had an 84% higher risk of death within the next decade. And the Mayo Clinic takes it further. They say the length of time you can stand on one leg is the most reliable factor of aging. More than strength, more than walking speed. The reason balance is such a good predictor, lifespan comes down to a chain reaction. Falls lead to injury. Injury leads to mobility problems. Decreased mobility leads to chronic disease, social isolation, depression, and cognitive decline. It's all connected. Now, here's the encouraging part. It's something we can rectify, and it's not just for older adults. It turns out our ability to balance will weaken before our strength will. That's why starting early really matters. Just adopt a simple daily habit of standing on one leg during social isolation, depression, and cognitive decline. It's all connected. Now, here's the encouraging part. It's something we can rectify, and it's not just for older adults. It turns out our ability to balance will weaken before our strength will. That's why starting early really matters. Just adopt a simple daily habit of standing on one leg during TV commercials or while you're

first thing you do when you're ready to start your work for the day? I have the answer from Inc. magazine, and this can positively influence your thoughts, emotions, and decision-making for the rest of the day.

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4: All right, question for you. What do you think the first thing is that you should do when you're starting work for the day? According to the business magazine, Inc., I have a subscription, we should all start by cleaning up our workspace, like making your bed in the morning, right? It's because research tells us that taking a few minutes to get organized is going to help you make better decisions. It's going to lead to higher productivity and fewer feelings of being overwhelmed. In the book, Psychometric Personality, it is written, landscapes that are cluttered by obstacles produce negative emotion. In other words, when you're trying to accomplish something, every obstacle that stands in your way makes your task harder. So by getting your space in order at the start of the day, you remove the very first obstacle. And every obstacle you get out of your way helps you to think more clearly. Plus, when we remove clutter, we get a feeling of accomplishment, which is motivating. And a study from DePaul University found that clutter was the strongest predictor of procrastination. So to make the most of each day, take a few minutes every morning, clean up your workspace.

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1: Okay, all my sleep-deprived intelligent people, I count myself among you. I will now connect you to the latest sleep intel, not only from the Mayo Clinic, but from the National Academy of Sciences, too. And the headline is this. If you like to read before bed, this is very good news. Ready? The research is telling us that reading a real book before bed will absolutely help you relax and nod off faster. It's because it distracts your mind from thoughts of the day that can cause anxiety and keep you awake. In fact, the Sussex University researchers found that reading will reduce stress by as much as 68%. Huge number. And the Mayo Clinic experts found that people who read an old-fashioned paper book before bed, they fell asleep 10 minutes faster than those who read an e-book like a Kindle. It's not just the blue light from a device that can dampen production of melatonin and keep you awake. Listen, it's the repetitive process of turning those real physical pages that also helps us unwind. And the fact that we cannot click on anything additional, like with an ebook, even if it's just a word definition. Real books keep our mind focused. That helps our brain wind down and we fall asleep faster.
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1: From our Success 101 files, if you have a good relationship with your coworkers, it could mean very good things for your health, too. Now, new research out of Australia has found that people who strongly identified with their colleagues, they did have better health and were at lower risk for burnout. The researchers reviewed 58 studies covering 19,000 employees in 15 different countries in a variety of professions, including service, health sales, and the military. They found that social relationships in the workplace can play a major role in a person's health, both physical and psychological. It happens because having people you can lean on at work and whose company you enjoy is a big stress reliever. And you know how stress impacts our health.
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1: Okay, here we go. It's time to impress your friends with your newfound pickle intelligence. Why do we get a pickle on the side when we order a sandwich? Well, although pickles have been around since 2400 BC, we can thank Jewish immigrants who came to the U.S. from Europe in the early 1900s for their popularity. When Jewish delis started springing up in New York City, pickles were served as a palate cleanser. The pickle's acidity complemented the strong taste of the sandwich meats. And by the 1930s, pickles weren't just served in delis. There were pickle vendors on street corners. And soon, pickles spread beyond New York City and became a standard side dish served with a sandwich. The history of the pickle.
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1: My name is John Tesh. It's Intelligence for Your Life. And the trick is to get the air all the way into the bottom third of your lungs. Let me explain. The only thing we need to manage our stress is something we come equipped with when we're born, and that would be our lungs. This comes from Dr. Alice Domar, who's a clinical professor from Harvard. She says deep breathing will instantly reduce anxiety. But as I said, the trick is we got to get the air all the way into the bottom third of our lungs, because when the air reaches all the way down there, it takes less effort to get oxygen to your blood. Once that happens, the heart doesn't have to work so hard. Your blood pressure, your heart rate, they both go down. So how do you tell if air is getting into the bottom third of our lungs? Inhale slowly through your nose, and your stomach should expand as you do. Then, when you exhale, your stomach should be drawn towards your spine. I'm doing it now. Do your exhale and inhale for a count of five. Repeat that a few times, and you'll feel the stress relief immediately. Again, through your nose, you inhale, your stomach expands, and then you exhale, your stomach contracts. And then do the inhale and exhale for a count of five. Repeat that a few times, and you'll be good to go.
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